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2: From the Sky News Centre at 6. Andy Burnham's visiting Kyiv as he uses his first foreign trip as Prime Minister to mark Ukraine's Independence Day. He's expected to reiterate what he said when he first hosted Volodymyr Zelensky back in July.
3: We are with Ukraine 100%. I am personally with you 100%, Mr. President. And I will honour every commitment this country has made to Ukraine in full.
2: The government has given defence company MBDA permission to share secret information about UK-made parts of a missile that Ukraine plans to assemble itself. More than £250,000 has been donated to support the families of two police officers killed in a crash near Middlesbrough. PC's Tom Clough and Matthew Blades were among seven people who died when their vehicle was hit by a car travelling the wrong way on the A66. A teenager is among two men due in court later charged over a cocaine haul in Glasgow. More than £500,000 worth was seized. Two young women have been arrested on suspicion of causing serious injury to a child in Rochdale. The women, aged 19 and 20, were arrested at a property in Blackburn yesterday. Cross Country says it expects to run a full timetable today after virtually all its trains yesterday were cancelled. A power cut affected its control centre in Birmingham. Liverpool boss Andoni Areola says he understands why Alexander Isak didn't take the penalty that earned them an opening 2-2 Premier League draw at Newcastle. The striker left a spot kick against his former club for Dominic Szoboszlai, who smashed it into the top corner for a 99th minute equaliser. Areola feels they're blessed with options.
4: Alexis also was on the pitch and he's a very good penalty taker. Cody, we have a lot, but I think Dom showed the level. It's almost impossible penalty to stop, no?
2: Manchester City beat Bournemouth 2-1 and Brighton thrashed Aston Villa 4-0. That's the latest.
5: Now your local news for Peterborough. A 58-year-old local man has been jailed for 28 months after attempting to burgle two homes and trying door handles on several vehicles in Werrington. James Connors targeted properties in Cresta Drive at about 5:15 in the morning on the 21st of June. Homeowners were alerted by video doorbells, found him nearby and called police. Connors admitted two attempted burglaries and multiple vehicle interference offences and was sentenced at Cambridge Crown Court on Thursday. Rail passengers faced major disruption between Stevenage and London on Friday after a person was hit by a train. British Transport Police confirmed the victim died at the scene and all lines were closed while emergency services responded. Replacement buses were brought in between key stations, with tickets also accepted on a range of local bus services and alternative rail routes. In contrast, the widespread disruption to cross-country rail services over the weekend was minimal in Peterborough, with services linking the city with Cambridge and Stansted Airport running at a near-normal level. More than 3,000 people attended ARU Peterborough's Community Day last Saturday, with families enjoying a packed programme of free activities. Visitors took part in the drone challenge, tried a flight simulator, explored a planetarium and met animals including snakes and lizards. Families were also able to look around the university's nursing and science labs. ARU Peterborough says the event showed its commitments to being an accessible campus rooted in the city and surrounding area. And Peterborough United picked up their first League One win of the season with a dramatic 2-1 victory over Mansfield Town at the Western Home Stadium on Saturday. Posh took the lead early in the second half, Mansfield levelled and Harry Leonard struck in the 94th minute to seal the points. The win means Peterborough now have two victories from their last three matches in all competitions ahead of a Carabao Cup trip to Watford tomorrow night.
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5: Another largely dry day with sunny spells. There may be some cloud moving in during the afternoon, but it should still be warm with temperatures of 21 degrees. That's the latest from the PCR newsroom. I'm David Edgeworth.
0: PCRFM. And now, another 60 minutes of the greatest songs of all time for Peterborough.

Miles Smith and Nah Horan and Drive Safe. It is PCRFM. Now, if you're starting the final week of the school holidays thinking, what else can I possibly do with the kids? Here's another one for you. Peterborough Services has gone a bit Minions mad. They've got Minions and Monsters activities running for families. And there's also a competition to win a home cinema bundle worth £2,500. Now, we're talking a 55-inch TV, a soundbar, food vouchers, popcorn maker, games, basically everything you need for a ridiculous family movie night. So if you are passing Peterborough Services over the next few weeks, might be worth stopping in. Although, good luck explaining to the kids why you can't take the Minions home with you. Right, back to the music we go with the Jacksons and Rihanna. And right now, the Sugar Babes. This is Red Dress.

0: It's Rihanna and Ponder Replay on PCR FM. Sunny spells around all day today. Looking at highs of around about 22 across the city today. Quite a chilly start, though. We've got 11 degrees at the moment. Ed Sheeran's going to play shortly, and Katy Perry is on next. Keep it PCR FM.
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It's the Bee Gees and Secret Love. It is PCRFM. We're playing the greatest songs of all time across Peterborough, then getting you up and about for a brand new week. Last 4 week of the school summer holidays as well. So this week we'll be no doubt sorting out the uniform, getting a new bag and maybe even a new lunchbox this week as well. I'm probably sorting out those essential bits for the pencil case as well. We'll get you through it. Rick Astley on the way soon. This is Don Henley and the Boys of Summer. This is PCRFM.

0: It's Rick Astley and Never Gonna Give You Up on PCRFM. Morning, Mikey. Got you on in the van heading down the Paston Parkway, heading into Huntingdon. Comes from Chris this morning. Morning, first coffee done. Second one definitely needed from Darren in Stanground. Hi to Claire in Hampton, back at work today after a week off, and really don't miss this alarm in the mornings. Morning, Mikey. Can you give us a mention in Fenger? It's Dan Lewis and also Big Tom. Of course, we can do that too. We're back to the music with David Bowie, and Ed Sheeran is ready to play next. It's PCRFM.
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Ed Sheeran and beautiful people. 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We'll find out what's going on locally with David Edgeworth as well. Got Bruno Mars on the way. This is David Bowie and Modern Love. 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It's nearly 10 to 7.

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2: From the Sky News Centre at 7, the UK is going to share secret blueprints with Ukraine so it can build long-range missiles. Andy Burnham's making the announcement as part of a trip to Kyiv, his first overseas visit as Prime Minister. He'll vow Britain will not back down from its support of Ukraine. Our political correspondent Alex Rogers says Mr. Burnham will declassify information about missile components.
3: It's quite bullish from the UK government to do this. It's an act of defiance against Russia, who just a few weeks ago warned that there would be consequences because they believe that we've been providing these drones to Ukraine who've been targeting mainland Russia.
2: More than £250,000 has been raised to support the families of two police officers killed in a crash near Middlesbrough. Seven people, including PC's Tom Clough and Matthew Blades, died when a police vehicle was hit on the A66. These mourners are laying flowers at the scene.
4: God bless all the families, honestly.
5: No one deserves to not come home. I'm a reservist. I've never seen anything extreme, but all of us who put our names on these lines, we're willing to do things like this. No one should have to, but we do.
2: Two women have been arrested on suspicion of causing serious injury to a child who remains in hospital. The pair, aged 19 and 20, were arrested at an address in Blackburn yesterday. Train company Cross Country says it's planning to run a full timetable today after almost all services ground to a halt yesterday. The outage was caused by a power cut at its control centre in Birmingham. Reform UK says it would prioritise British-born young workers for social housing. Nigel Farage claims his party would also bump veterans and married couples with children to the front of the queue if it wins the next election. And there was plenty of late drama on the first Sunday of the new Premier League season. Liverpool scored an injury-time penalty to draw 2-2 at Newcastle, and a 91st-minute strike bagged Manchester City a win over Bournemouth. That's the latest. I'm Stevie Shillinglaw.
6: Now your local news for Peterborough. A 58-year-old local man has been jailed for 28 months after attempting to burgle two homes and trying door handles on several vehicles in Werrington. James Connors targeted properties in Crestor Drive at about 5:15 in the morning on the 21st of June. Homeowners were alerted by video doorbells, found him nearby and called police. Connors admitted two attempted burglaries and multiple vehicle interference offences and was sentenced at Cambridge Crown Court on Thursday. Rail passengers faced major disruption between Stevenage and London on Friday after a person was hit by a train. British Transport Police confirmed the victim died at the scene and all lines were closed while emergency services responded. Replacement buses were brought in between key stations, with tickets also accepted on the range of local bus services and alternative rail routes. In contrast, the widespread disruption to cross-country rail services over the weekend was minimal in Peterborough, with services linking the city with Cambridge and Stansted Airport running at a near-normal level. More than 3,000 people attended ARU Peterborough's Community Day last Saturday, with families enjoying a packed programme of free activities. Visitors took part in the drone challenge, tried a flight simulator, explored a planetarium and met animals including snakes and lizards. Families were also able to look around the university's nursing and science labs. ARU Peterborough says the event showed its commitments to being an accessible campus rooted in the city and surrounding area. And Peterborough United picked up their first League One win of the season with a dramatic 2-1 victory over Mansfield Town at the Western Home Stadium on Saturday. Posh took the lead early in the second half, Mansfield levelled and Harry Leonard struck in the 94th minute to seal the points. The win means Peterborough now have two victories from their last three matches in all competitions ahead of a Carabao Cup trip to Watford tomorrow night.
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6: Another largely dry day with sunny spells. There may be some cloud moving in during the afternoon, but it should still be warm with temperatures of 21 degrees. That's the latest from the PCR newsroom. I'm David Edgeworth.
7: Good morning. Welcome to Monday morning. It's just after 7. I've got Alex Warren on the way. Let's start with Pink.

Alex Warren and Fever Dream on PCRFM. Morning, hello, welcome to Monday morning, start of a brand new week across the city. I'm Mikey Boltner. Now, here's a parenting tip that I definitely did not expect. Apparently, putting subtitles on when the kids are watching telly is a good thing. Researchers reckon kids between 4 and 7 can actually improve their reading just by seeing words on the screen while they're watching things like Peppa Pig and Paw Patrol. And actually, it does make sense, don't it? They're watching it anyway, so they're seeing the words and hearing them at exactly the same time without even realising they're learning. It's probably the easiest homework you've ever got to give them, isn't it? Right, kids, Paw Patrol's on. Educational purposes. Love that. Duran Duran and A View to a Kill next. This is PCRFM, Monday morning.

0: Duran Duran and A View to a Kill on VCRFM. It's a big well done to the team from Peterborough-based Alison Holmes. 11 of them decided, for reasons known only to themselves, that climbing one mountain wasn't enough, so they did three. They completed the Three Peaks Challenge. That's Ben Nevis, Scaffold Pike and Snowdon in around about 24 hours, all raising money for the Lighthouse Charity, which supports people working in construction. Now, they originally wanted to raise $5,000. They ended up raising more than nine. Absolutely brilliant effort, and I think I'd get halfway up the first one, decide I'd made a terrible mistake and definitely try and find the nearest pub to go and sit and relax in. I'll meet you guys later. Right, stay there. We've got Two Unlimited on the way, and I'll do something from Miles Smith next. Keep it PCRFM. 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
1: First of all, a lot of people in the Peterborough area have benefited very much from the work that Princefield do and from your involvement in all the community projects. Well, why do Princefield do this?
2: Princefield have always been involved in the community. So we're a family-owned business. We're a head office based in Peterborough. We have other offices around the east of England, but a head office being based in Peterborough, we tend to focus a lot of our community work in the Peterborough area. As a family business, we've always wanted to give back. That's what we concentrate on doing.
1: You've also got quite a big involvement with Help Our Ukrainian Friends. How did that come about in the first place?
2: Quite simply, a group of volunteers wanted to help the people of Ukraine. One of my business partners, Mark Asplin, knew the chair of Helping Our Ukrainian Friends and said, what can we do to help? The good thing is that we've been able to do an awful lot to help, because one, we can raise the funds for this local group. Two, we can use our vehicles to move humanitarian aid around. And we've also actually travelled out to Poland and Ukraine, taking these goods in our vehicles. And we've done that three or four times now.
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Miles said, and stay on PCRFM. Morning to Amy in Warrington. Says the kids are still asleep somehow. Saying nothing. Enjoy the pizza this morning. Hi to Liam, Connor and Josh. They've got us on in the workshop in Fengate this morning. Also hi to Debbie in Alton. So it's the first day back after 2 weeks off. Forgotten what I'm supposed to be doing. And morning, Mikey. Pete here in Stanground. Just pulled up at work and really don't want to get out the van yet. Any chance of something from Simply Red? We can definitely keep you in the van just a little bit longer. Here comes a new flame from Simply Red on PCRFM.

0: Cinderella and a New Flame. It's PCR FM. It's Mikey Foltner looking after things then for Monday morning. Sunny spells around the city all day today. You're looking at highs of around about 22. We have 11 degrees right now. Just for Peterborough, we are PCR FM. 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
2: A Peterborough man has been jailed for 28 months after attempted burglaries and vehicle interference offences in Werrington. Rail passengers faced major disruption between Stevenage and London on Friday after a person was hit by a train. And more than 3,000 people attended ARU Peterborough's Community Day recently, with families enjoying a full day of free activities. More on these stories in half an hour. I'm David Edgeworth.
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Lady Gaga, Ariana Grande and Rain On Me. It is PCRFM. It is Monday morning with Just For Peterborough. We've got Naomi from the New Theatre in the City coming in just before 8 this morning, speaking to Claire Todd on our Peterborough Positive Spot this morning. We'll do that in just a little bit. Right now, let's get on the holiday song from Jess Glynn. It's Hold My Hand. It's PCRFM. Standing in.

0: McFadden and Whitehead and Ain't No Stopping Us Now. It is VCR FM. We're going to be speaking to Naomi from the New Theatre in our Peterborough Positive Spot with Claire Todd in just a moment. And music next too from Bruno Mars. Keep it here to VCR FM.
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0: Bruno Mars, and that's what I like. It's PCR FM. Right, Claire Todd is catching up with Naomi from Peterborough Positive's spot this morning from the New Theatre and the Key Theatre.
1: Welcome back to PCR FM, Naomi. Now, last time we spoke a lot about the New Theatre. Today, we're going to talk about Landmark Theatre's other interest in our city, which is the Key Theatre. Both slightly different, aren't they? There's sort of different... Well, I find the Key's a little more intimate, isn't it, than the New Theatre in some ways.
2: Yes, I mean, the Key Theatre holds 360 seats, so it is going to be intimate anyway compared to the New Theatre, which is 1,000 plus seats. So, but I do really like that sort of intimate kind of vibe because, to be honest with you, I love the Key Theatre because wherever you sit, you always get a good view of the stage. So that's what I really love about the Key. And the Key is such a lovely, just a lovely venue anyway. It's like right near the embankment. Well, it's on the embankment. It's by the river. It's such a, yeah, it's such a beautiful place to have a theatre, which is lovely. Yeah.
1: And I think, like you said, no matter where you sit, but you, it just feels more intimate, more like you're part of it. It draws you in more because of the, so it doesn't lend, it does lend itself to bigger productions, but it lends it also lends itself for those smaller, more intense things, doesn't it?
2: Where yes, absolutely.
1: You're living and breathing it with the people that are performing it much
2: yes.
1: more.
2: I
1: mean, you've got quite a plethora of things coming. You have, I mean, the ultimate living and breathing romance story of Romeo and Juliet is coming, isn't it?
2: Yeah, so it's going to be, like, again, it's going to be the sort of same sort of story, but this particular company that's coming to for Romeo and Juliet looks really good, and they look really passionate about what they do. So, yeah, it's the Duke's Theatre Company who's doing the show, and it's basically a bold reimagining of the iconic tragedy, and, yeah, it's really good. It's directed by Joseph Pitcher. Pitcher, it has credits include Gypsy, which is another musical, and also My Fair Lady at the Mill at Sonning, and Macbeth as well. So he's got a plethora of knowledge and experience, and is really going to look after this particular production.
1: Yeah, and there must be some kids somewhere that are studying Romeo and Juliet, and either for GCSEs, A levels, or what have you, that this would be ideal to come and see it, because I think I remember when I was doing my exams, having seen it actually brings it more to life when you're studying as well. So it's so not only can you go to the theatre to enjoy, you can go to learn as well.
2: Well, absolutely. I studied it back in the day at school as well, but we watched the film version.
1: Yeah.
2: But I think the theatre really captures what it was there for. I mean, Shakespeare wrote it as a play. So like seeing it in its play form is probably the best way that you can watch it and see it and experience it. So, yeah, it's going to be really, really good. So definitely go and give that a watch.
1: Now, you've also got a hypnotist and mind

0: reader coming, Daniel Sinclair, in September. So what can we expect from that?
1: Yeah, so he's a hypnotist, and yeah, he's had loads of people talk about him, and I mean, Jimmy Carr refers to him like, just blew me away. That's what Jimmy Carr said, and apparently someone else said the next Derren Brown, that was by Phoenix Arts, and it's basically combining suspense with comedy, music, and truly jaw-dropping moments. So it's not just hypnotists kind of things, it's all wrapped around comedy as well.
0: And there's also a part of it will involve the audience because he's one of the sort of the hypnotists that sort of does his bit and then he does sort of takes people out of the audience and hypnotizes them so that they and they react with commands and things, isn't it?
1: Yeah, I believe so. Yeah, so it's going to be very interesting. I mean, Daniel Sinclair is one of the UK's leading comedy stage hypnotists anyway. So, it is going to be really, really interesting. And yeah, it's just, yeah, going to be really, really interesting.
0: I think going to, I mean, go with an open mind and be
1: Yeah,
0: prepared.
1: oh
0: But
1: yeah.
0: again, that intimacy of the key, it's don't let him look you in the eye unless you want your mind read, is what it's going
1: Absolutely.
0: to be. Now, you've also got, well, someone who I watch on the telly quite a lot because it's of interest to me, but you've got Charles Hanson coming in October on the 11th of October. And he's coming to do sort of his sort of an antiques valuation and also sort of a his life in antiques. Now, so you can bring your things along to this. So this is almost like show and tell, isn't it? You're going to be able to do.
1: Yeah, so it will, yeah, so you're allowed to bring your sort of antiques, and Charles will evaluate it for you, which is quite interesting actually. It's like having the Antique Roadshow, right at your doorstep, which is great. Obviously Charles has appeared on Bargain Hunt, Antiques Road Trip, and Flog It. He's a TV presenter as well, and he sort of knows his stuff basically. And he will talk about sort of behind the scenes of the auction world, the weird and wonderful items he's sold over the years, and how his TV career has developed. So a lot, and also a Q&A. So if you have any, pining questions to ask Charles, then definitely go and see it to get your question answered.
0: And in the day before the show, you can book a slot to get your any items that you've got actually valued as well. So you get there's two bites at him if you like when he comes.
1: Absolutely, absolutely. So yeah, so you can book a slot in. Please do book a slot, because if you don't and just turn up on the day, you may not get seen. So really, really interesting. And like I said, you get to have your own item evaluated, which is quite exciting.
0: When we spoke about the new theatre a couple of weeks ago, we were talking about the theatre's not just the theatre. And in a way, the Key Theatre is the same. You do behind the scenes tours at the Key Theatre as well. But one thing that I picked out, you can become a member of the Key Theatre, can't you?
1: You can indeed. Now, being a member gives you lots of benefits. We have two types of membership. We have the Icon membership, and this includes membership dis ticket discounts, so exclusive discounts, 10% off the bar, priority booking for selected shows, and also offers from partner local businesses. So there's offers there from Prezzo, Ning Park, lots of different places around the Peterborough area. And then if you want to go for our Legend membership, it kind of has roughly the same things as the Icon. However, it has other things as well. You get super priority booking for selected shows, invitation to VIP events, press and gala nights, and a complimentary backstage tour as well. So, you get sort of extra benefits from being a Legend membership. Yeah, which is great.
0: An ideal birthday or whatever gift for someone who, if you've not got a member of your family, especially if that you know they're a theatre buff, it would be an excellent gift, wouldn't it, for someone
1: Oh,
0: with regard to that.
1: absolutely. Absolutely. And also you can save money. I mean, that's really what it's all about,
0: Beyond
1: really
0: the
1: saving
0: gift.
1: money and really feeling, you know, feeling like that sort of extra special kind of experience when you visit the theatre as well. So yeah, it's got loads of different benefits to it, which is great.
0: Well, all the information about the shows that we've talked about, and there are many more, we've just picked out a couple of highlights. And if you want to look at membership of the Key Theatre, can be found on your website. So what's your website address?
1: Of course. So it's the keytheatre-peterborough.com.
0: Well, thank you for taking the time once again to talk to me this morning. And I'm sure we'll talk again, because I think that me and you need to talk pantomimes and Christmas very soon.
1: Absolutely. And thank you for having me.

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2: From the Sky News Centre at 8, the Prime Minister has arrived in Ukraine on his first overseas trip since taking office. Andy Burnham's revealed a British defence company will share technology allowing Ukrainian manufacturers to build long-range missiles. It comes as EU leaders say they're giving Kyiv an additional £5 billion in military spending. Defence Minister Luke Pollard says the PM's chairing a meeting of the Coalition of the Willing.
3: Bringing together our friends from around the world to be able to support Ukraine, not just looking at what can happen to keep them in the fight, but looking forward to after there is a peace to make sure they maintain that freedom and independence that they're celebrating today on Independence Day.
2: The wife of a policeman killed in a crash on Teesside says he gave his life in the line of duty. PC Matthew Blades and Tom Clough's patrol car was hit by a Volkswagen. It was being pursued by a different officer before it crossed onto the oncoming lane of the A66 near Middlesbrough. Its occupants, aged 17, 18 and 23, also died. Matt Storey is Cleveland's police and crime commissioner.
4: Officers take their lives in their hands every single day and they don't always know what's going to be behind the door when they go to a job. They don't know what's going to happen when they get behind the wheel. And that just is emblematic of how dangerous the job can be.
2: Figures from the Nuffield Trust show 600 dentists have left the NHS in England since 2017. They say the government needs to make the work more attractive or risk services dying out altogether. The SNP wants the Prime Minister to strip Lord Mandelson of his peerage when Parliament reconvenes next month. He's under investigation on suspicion of offences committed in public office, which he denies. Cross Country says it expects to run a full timetable today after virtually all its trains yesterday were cancelled. A power cut affected its control centre in Birmingham. And UEFA President Alexander Serafin says he won't run against Gianni Infantino for the top job at FIFA. Infantino is under pressure to step down following his failed plan to sell stakes in the World Cup. That's the latest.
5: Now your local news for Peterborough. A 58-year-old local man has been jailed for 28 months after attempting to burgle two homes and trying door handles on several vehicles in Werrington. James Connors targeted properties in Cresta Drive at about 5:15 in the morning on the 21st of June. Homeowners were alerted by video doorbells, found him nearby and called police. Connors admitted two attempted burglaries and multiple vehicle interference offences and was sentenced at Cambridge Crown Court on Thursday. Rail passengers faced major disruption between Stevenage and London on Friday after a person was hit by a train. British Transport Police confirmed the victim died at the scene and all lines were closed while emergency services responded. Replacement buses were brought in between key stations with tickets also accepted on the range of local bus services and alternative rail routes. In contrast, the widespread disruption to cross-country rail services over the weekend was minimal in Peterborough, with services linking the city with Cambridge and Stansted Airport running at a near-normal level. More than 3,000 people attended ARU Peterborough's Community Day last Saturday, with families enjoying a packed programme of free activities. Visitors took part in the drone challenge, tried a flight simulator, explored a planetarium and met animals, including snakes and lizards. Families were also able to look around the university's nursing and science labs. ARU Peterborough says the event showed its commitments to being an accessible campus rooted in the city and surrounding area. And Peterborough United picked up their first League One win of the season with a dramatic 2-1 victory over Mansfield Town at the Western Home Stadium on Saturday. Posh took the lead early in the second half. Mansfield levelled and Harry Leonard struck in the 94th minute to seal the points. The win means Peterborough now have two victories from their last three matches in all competitions ahead of a Carabao Cup trip to Watford tomorrow night.
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5: Another largely dry day with sunny spells. There may be some cloud moving in during the afternoon, but it should still be warm with temperatures of 21 degrees. That's the latest from the PCR newsroom. I'm David Edgeworth.
6: Good morning. It's just after 8 Monday morning. Back to the music we go with Chaka Khan and Sleep Dog soon. We start with Katy Perry. PCR.

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1: This boogie's in my soul. This boogie's in my soul.
2: Shaka Khan and Snoop Dogg and Boogie's in My Soul. It is PCRFM. Morning to Danny, Aaron and Luke working over near Boongate today. Hope you have a fantastic Monday. Hi to Carl in Autumn Gold. A week off starting today. I've got no intention of doing anything useful this week. Thanks for getting on some brilliant songs this morning. Not a problem at all. Morning, Mikey, Kelly and Fletton. Just had a massive food shop and somehow still came home without half the things that I went in for. That's always the way, isn't it? And also, big hello to Jamie and Declan. They've got us on Ivert Way this morning. They've been there since 6:30 at work. Hopefully that's going all right as well. Let's get on a massive sing-along on the journey in this morning. It's Journey and Don't Stop Believing. It's PCRFM.

0: Journey and Don't Stop Believing on PCRFM. A new man is taking charge of one of Peterborough's biggest workplaces today. Amazon has appointed Kareem Edwards as the new boss of its performance centre here in the city. He's been with Amazon for more than 10 years. He's worked on sites right across the UK and now he's going to be leading the Peterborough operation. It's been a pretty big job. That huge Amazon site, one of those places that you drive past and probably don't really think just how many people are actually working inside. So welcome to Peterborough, Kareem. Hopefully somebody's warned him about the Queensgate roundabout. Those works are going to be going on for just a little bit, aren't they? Right, we're back to the music with Ollie Murs shortly, and Tony Braxton is ready to play next. It's PCRFM. 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
1: It is the case, we watch TV and we think, goodness me, these scenes are awful. You know, you watch the bombing of Kyiv or Lviv or Kharkiv and think, goodness, what can we do? And the answer is we can do so much, because the needs of the people of Ukraine are so extensive that every little thing helps. So we are just in the last 2 or 3 weeks of our latest collection. This will be our 27th delivery to Ukraine of humanitarian aid of one form or another. And the list of things we're looking for ranges from bars of soap, toothpaste, you know, female sanitary products, right through to camping gas stoves, thermos flasks, any kinds of simple medicine, paracetamol, antiseptic wipes, multivitamins, food. Even we've just had requests for household tools. So if you've got some spare screwdrivers and saws, batteries, AAA batteries, AA batteries, actually could be put to incredible use getting these to the people of Ukraine. And that's our promise to those who support Ukraine, and then hand them over to our braver, heroic partners who will then take them right to the front line. Unfortunately, you know, the Russian attacks have become even more indiscriminate, and they are targeting civilian targets very deliberately. So there's always an element of risk. But like every country in conflict, life goes on. You go to places like Kyiv and Lviv, and they're busy, bustling places, but you're never far away from the war. The cemeteries are everywhere. There's countless flags for all of the newly killed soldiers. The air raid warnings, the damage to the buildings. So it's a combination of both. Life goes on, but the struggle is always there, always apparent. You can never escape from it.
2: So if anyone's sort of listening and they want to sort of donate things for your collections, how can they do that? 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

0: Ollie Murs and Run This Town. Sunshine around right now. Some cloudy bits coming in later on. Feeling not too bad at all in the sunshine today. Looking at highs of around about 22 across the city, which is quite perfect, really. Right, Ed Sheeran's on the way shortly, and Queen plays after our latest headlines with David Edgeworth.
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2: A Peterborough man has been jailed for 28 months after attempted burglaries and vehicle interference offences in Werrington. Rail passengers faced major disruption between Stevenage and London on Friday after a person was hit by a train. And more than 3,000 people attended ARU Peterborough's Community Day recently, with families enjoying a full day of free activities. More on these stories in half an hour. I'm David Edgeworth.
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1: The

Ed Sheeran and Sapphire on PCRFM. Peterborough is going to be busy this bank holiday weekend because, well, the carnival is back on Saturday. It returned last year for the first time since the 1980s, and now it's coming back to Cathedral Square with Caribbean music, dancing, food, and lots going on throughout the day as well. And actually, got a pretty decent weekend coming up as well. The beer festival, of course, opens tomorrow, runs right the way through to the weekend. Got the carnival in town on Saturday. If you are staying local for the bank holiday weekend, absolutely loads going on. So something to look forward to in just a couple of days. Right, Gabrielle on next. This is Out of Reach. It's PCRFM for Monday morning.

When we say we play the greatest songs of all time, that's exactly what we do. ELO and Living Thing, we are just for Peterborough. We are PCRFM. Now, if you are thinking of getting the train from the city down to London this bank holiday weekend, just make sure you check before you travel. It's going to be disruption on the East Coast main line from Saturday night through until 8 o'clock on Monday morning while they work on a new digital signalling system. Sunday the 30th is the big one. It's going to be replacement buses on some routes and a couple of services are going to be diverted into Bedford instead. So if you've got a Sunday in London planned, don't just rock up at Peterborough Station expecting the usual service. Definitely check before you leave at the weekend. We are back to the music there with some routes and a couple of services are going to be diverted into Bedford instead. So if you've got a Sunday in London planned, don't just rock up at Peterborough Station expecting the usual service. Definitely check before

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biscuits that I left here on Friday. That's, you don't leave food around at the weekend at the workplace. Hi to Leon in Stangrand. Got you on while I'm waiting for my first job of the day. Morning to Carla in Hampton Hargate. Last week of juggling work and the kids. I can see the finish line now. Yeah, it's not too far at all now, is it? Morning. Me and Scott are working in Oxley Road today. Already decided it's bacon roll morning, says Dan. And hi to Tom in Warrington. Just been into town and back. Surprisingly painless for a Monday. That's nice and early. Right, we're back to the music with Ollie Murs. Here comes Troublemaker. It's PCRFM.

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3: From the Sky News Centre at 9, the Prime Minister has arrived in Kyiv for his first overseas visit since taking office a month ago. Andy Burnham will use the trip to chair a meeting of Ukraine's allies. He'll also hand over classified information so Ukrainian manufacturers can build their own long-range missiles. Former Tory Security Minister Tom Tugendhat supports the PM's visit.
4: What I'd like to see him doing is prioritising resilience at home and making sure that agency chiefs know exactly how important it is that the cybersecurity and the physical security of our critical national infrastructure is properly protected.
3: The government's told social media companies to take down footage of people driving on the wrong side of the road following Saturday's fatal crash in Middlesbrough. 7 people, including 2 police officers, died when a car was driven the wrong way down the A66. A week earlier, 5 teenagers were killed in a similar incident on the M9 in Ireland. Defence Secretary Luke Pollard says social media firms must act.
5: There is content on social media today that celebrates that type of appalling driving, dangerous driving that puts people's lives at risk. Social media companies could take it down today if they choose to. They know what's on their platform. They know how their algorithm works. Take it down.
3: The government's being warned it may have to give up on the promise of universal dental care unless it makes NHS work more attractive. The Nuffield Health Trust say while the number of practices in England has risen, fewer are offering NHS services. The Treasury's launched a review of business rates for pubs and hotels in England and Wales. It's enlisted an expert to make recommendations of reforms to the system. Tens of thousands of people have been ordered to evacuate their homes in the US state of Nevada as wildfires hit the city of Reno. Almost 13,000 acres have burned already. And the football Diego Maradona scored his famous Hand of God goal with has sold for £2.5 million. He punched it into the net during Argentina's World Cup win over England in 1986. That's the latest. I'm Stevie Shillinglaw.
6: Now your local news for Peterborough. A 58-year-old local man has been jailed for 28 months after attempting to burgle 2 homes and trying door handles on several vehicles in Werrington. James Connors targeted properties in Cresta Drive at about 5:15 in the morning on the 21st of June. Homeowners were alerted by video doorbells, found him nearby and called police. Connors admitted 2 attempted burglaries and multiple vehicle interference offences and was sentenced at Cambridge Crown Court on Thursday. Rail passengers faced major disruption between Stevenage and London on Friday after a person was hit by a train. British Transport Police confirmed the victim died at the scene and all lines were closed while emergency services responded. Replacement buses were brought in between key stations, with tickets also accepted on a range of local bus services and alternative rail routes. In contrast, the widespread disruption to cross-country rail services over the weekend was minimal in Peterborough, with services linking the city with Cambridge and Stansted Airport running at a near-normal level. More than 3,000 people attended ARU Peterborough's Community Day last Saturday, with families enjoying a packed programme of free activities. Visitors took part in the drone challenge, tried a flight simulator, explored a planetarium and met animals including snakes and lizards. Families were also able to look around the university's nursing and science labs. ARU Peterborough says the event showed its commitments to being an accessible campus rooted in the city and surrounding area. And Peterborough United picked up their first League One win of the season with a dramatic 2-1 victory over Mansfield Town at the Western Home Stadium on Saturday. Posh took the lead early in the second half. Mansfield levelled and Harry Leonard struck in the 94th minute to seal the points. The win means Peterborough now have 2 victories from their last 3 matches in all competitions ahead of a Carabao Cup trip to Watford tomorrow night.
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6: Another largely dry day with sunny spells. There may be some cloud moving in during the afternoon, but it should still be warm with temperatures of 21 degrees. That's the latest from the PCR newsroom. I'm David Edgeworth.
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Samba and 12 to 12 on PCRFM. Morning, I'm Mikey. 12 minutes after 9 then for Monday. We're getting the workday started then with the Doobie Brothers on the way. Destiny's Child soon. This is Katy Perry and Raw, PCRFM.

0: Destiny's Child and Lose My Breath on PCRFM. I think Richard in Alton wins the week this week. Said I've been in work for 5 minutes, spoken to the boss, and he's given me Friday off, so I've got myself a four-day bank holiday weekend coming up. Very pleased with that decision. That is jammy, if anything, you know. Gonna have a chat with my boss for me. Right, Ed Sheeran's on next. PCRFM.
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Dr. Alban and It's My Life on PCRFM. Sunny spells around all day today. Quite a bit of sunshine this morning, actually, too. Looking at highs, around about 22. We've got 17 in the city right now. Duran Duran's going to play in a bit. This is Justin Bieber. Here comes Daisies. This is PCRFM.

0: Duran Duran and Ordinary World on PCRFM. We're playing the greatest songs of all time across Peterborough. The Beer Fest starts on the Embankment tomorrow. We are so excited for that. It's going to be amazing, isn't it? 550 beers from the UK and around the world. Plus, if you're into cider, there'll be loads of that as well. There'll be loads of live music and stuff like that throughout the week too. All starts tomorrow, runs right the way through until Saturday. Excitement is buzzing amongst the city at the moment. Right, Tears for Fears and Pink's You in Your Hands, ready to play next. Keep it PCRFM. 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

Pink and You and Your Hand. It is PCR FM. It's Monday morning. Tony Dibbin back with you from 10 this morning. Looking after things with Tears for Fears playing before that. It's Everybody Wants to Rule the World. It's PCR

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2: From the Sky News Centre at 10, the Prime Minister has arrived in Ukraine on his first overseas trip since taking office. Andy Burnham's revealed a British defence company will share technology, allowing Ukrainian manufacturers to build long-range missiles. It comes as EU leaders say they're giving Kyiv an additional £5 billion in military spending. Defence Minister Luke Pollard says the PM's also chairing a meeting of the Coalition of the Willing.
3: Bringing together our friends from around the world to be able to support Ukraine, not just looking at what can happen to keep them in the fight, but looking forward to after there is a peace to make sure they maintain that freedom and independence that they're celebrating today on Independence Day.
2: The government has told TikTok to remove videos showing people driving the wrong way on Britain's roads. It's after seven people, including two police officers, died in a crash on the A66 near Middlesbrough at the weekend. Reform UK is pledging to prioritise British-born workers for social housing. The party also says military veterans and married couples with children will be moved to the top of the queue if they win the next election. But the housing charity Shelter say it'll put more people at risk. Here's the deputy leader, Richard Tice.
4: The idea that overseas nationals should come here and think that they can receive a home by way of an entitlement or right without an obligation to work and get ahead of the queue of young British workers, it's just unfair. It's not the British way.
2: A teenager is among two men due in court later charged over a cocaine haul in Glasgow. More than £500,000 worth was seized. The Treasury's launched a review of business rates for pubs and hotels in England and Wales. It's enlisted an expert to make recommendations of reforms to the system. And UEFA President Alexander Serafin says he won't run against Gianni Infantino for the top job at FIFA, but has urged him to quit the role. Infantino was under pressure to step down following his failed plan to sell stakes in the World Cup. That's the latest. I'm Stevie Shillinglaw.
5: Now your local news for Peterborough. A 58-year-old local man has been jailed for 28 months after attempting to burgle two homes and trying door handles on several vehicles in Werrington. James Connors targeted properties in Cresta Drive at about 5:15 in the morning on the 21st of June. Homeowners were alerted by video doorbells, found him nearby and called police. Connors admitted two attempted burglaries and multiple vehicle interference offences and was sentenced at Cambridge Crown Court on Thursday. Rail passengers faced major disruption between Stevenage and London on Friday after a person was hit by a train. British Transport Police confirmed the victim died at the scene and all lines were closed while emergency services responded. Replacement buses were brought in between key stations, with tickets also accepted on a range of local bus services and alternative rail routes. In contrast, the widespread disruption to cross-country rail services over the weekend was minimal in Peterborough, with services linking the city with Cambridge and Stansted Airport running at a near-normal level. More than 3,000 people attended ARU Peterborough's Community Day last Saturday, with families enjoying a packed programme of free activities. Visitors took part in the drone challenge, tried a flight simulator, explored a planetarium and met animals including snakes and lizards. Families were also able to look around the university's nursing and science labs. ARU Peterborough says the event showed its commitments to being an accessible campus rooted in the city and surrounding area. And Peterborough United picked up their first League One win of the season with a dramatic 2-1 victory over Mansfield Town at the Western Home Stadium on Saturday. Posh took the lead early in the second half, Mansfield levelled and Harry Leonard struck in the 94th minute to seal the points. The win means Peterborough now have two victories from their last three matches in all competitions ahead of a Carabao Cup trip to Watford tomorrow night.
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5: Another largely dry day with sunny spells. There may be some cloud moving in during the afternoon, but it should still be warm with temperatures of 21 degrees. That's the latest from the PCR newsroom. I'm David Edgeworth.
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It's Sharon, Justin Bieber, and I don't care. Hello, good morning. It's 10 past 10. It's Tony here at PCRFM playing the greatest songs of all time. Hoosier's coming soon. Here's Dermot Kennedy. This is Honest.

0: cold night. I expect she'll never leave my mind. And I walk round broken, skeptical, hoping one day she'll return to my side.
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0: The Hoosiers, goodbye, Mr. A. At PCRFM across Peterborough, this is Tony Dibman with Taylor Swift and Pink coming very soon. We're playing the greatest songs of all time.
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1: Taylor Swift and Blank Space at PCRFM across Peterborough. We'll get more Taylor Swift on for you. Anti-Heroes coming soon. First, here's Bruno Mars, who's been in the UK recently. I Just Might.

0: Taylor Swift, an anti-hero here at PCRFM, playing the greatest songs of all time for Peterborough. Harry Styles and 10cc coming next.
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0: There's Harry Styles and Adore You at PCRFM. Hope you had a lovely weekend. Welcome to Monday. Meghan Trainor and Gabrielle to play very soon. We've got the greatest songs of all time.
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2: From the Sky News Centre at 11, the Prime Minister has arrived in Kyiv for his first overseas visit since taking office a month ago. Andy Burnham will use the trip to chair a meeting of Ukraine's allies. He'll also hand over classified information so Ukrainian manufacturers can build their own long-range missiles. Former Tory Security Minister Tom Tugendhat supports the PM's visit, but also thinks security here needs strengthening.
3: What I'd like to see him doing is prioritising resilience at home and making sure that agency chiefs know exactly how important it is that the cybersecurity and the physical security of our critical national infrastructure is properly protected.
2: The government's told social media companies to take down footage of people driving on the wrong side of the road following Saturday's fatal crash in Middlesbrough. Seven people, including two police officers, died when a car was driven along the wrong way down the A66. Defence Secretary Luke Pollard says firms must act.
4: There is content on social media today that celebrates that type of appalling driving, dangerous driving that puts people's lives at risk. Social media companies could take it down today if they choose to. They know what's on their platform. They know how their algorithm works. Take it down.
2: A 40-year-old man's been charged with the murder of another man in East London. Musa Mia, who was 42, was found shot dead in a car in East Ham last Tuesday. Sergio Liha was due before magistrates later. At least 600 dental practices have left the NHS since 2017. The Nuffield Trust's warning the government may have to give up on the promise of universal dental care unless it can make the job more attractive. Tens of thousands of people have been ordered to evacuate their homes in the US state of Nevada as wildfires hit the city of Reno. Almost 13,000 acres have burned already. And UEFA President Alexander Serafin says he won't run against Gianni Infantino for the top job at FIFA. Infantino is still under pressure to step down following his failed plan to sell stakes in the World Cup. That's the latest. I'm Stevie Shillinglaw.
5: Now your local news for Peterborough. A 58-year-old local man has been jailed for 28 months after attempting to burgle two homes and trying door handles on several vehicles in Werrington. James Connors targeted properties in Cresta Drive at about 5:15 in the morning on the 21st of June. Homeowners were alerted by video doorbells, found him nearby and called police. Connors admitted two attempted burglaries and multiple vehicle interference offences and was sentenced at Cambridge Crown Court on Thursday. Rail passengers faced major disruption between Stevenage and London on Friday after a person was hit by a train. British Transport Police confirmed the victim died at the scene and all lines were closed while emergency services responded. Replacement buses were brought in between key stations, with tickets also accepted on a range of local bus services and alternative rail routes. In contrast, the widespread disruption to cross-country rail services over the weekend was minimal in Peterborough, with services linking the city with Cambridge and Stansted Airport running at a near-normal level. More than 3,000 people attended ARU Peterborough's Community Day last Saturday, with families enjoying a packed programme of free activities. Visitors took part in the drone challenge, tried a flight simulator, explored a planetarium and met animals, including snakes and lizards. Families were also able to look around the university's nursing and science labs. ARU Peterborough says the event showed its commitments to being an accessible campus rooted in the city and surrounding area. And Peterborough United picked up their first League One win of the season with a dramatic 2-1 victory over Mansfield Town at the Western Home Stadium on Saturday. Posh took the lead early in the second half. Mansfield levelled and Harry Leonard struck in the 94th minute to seal the points. The win means Peterborough now have two victories from their last three matches in all competitions ahead of a Carabao Cup trip to Watford tomorrow night.
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5: Another largely dry day with sunny spells. There may be some cloud moving in during the afternoon, but it should still be warm with temperatures of 21 degrees. That's the latest from the PCR newsroom. I'm David Edgeworth.
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That is lovely. That's Elton John and Sam Fender talk to you. 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Coldplay coming soon. And right now, Beyonce, If I Were a Boy. 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

0: Wet, wet, wet, Marty Pello and Sweet Little Mystery at PCRFM. The Script Coming Soon Hall of Fame and Mr. Keery is coming next today when the greatest songs of all time continue. 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

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They have been to the place where the Moo Moo mate and the children still cry.

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2: From the Sky News Centre at midday, Andy Burnham's in Kyiv, where he's giving Ukraine the blueprints for long-range missiles, which could strike Russia with more precision. It's his first overseas trip as Prime Minister, and he'll reiterate the UK's support. He's laid flowers on the graves of Ukrainian soldiers. But Kremlin spokesperson Dmitry Peskov says Mr. Burnham's actions are viewed extremely negatively by Moscow.
3: Britain is participating in this war on the side of the Kyiv regime. Britain is methodically and consistently adding fuel to the fire and methodically and consistently plotting to prevent a peaceful settlement process.
2: More than £350,000 has now been raised for the families of two police officers killed in a crash near Middlesbrough. PC's Tom Clough and Matthew Blades died when their vehicle was hit by a car travelling the wrong way on the A66. A 40-year-old man's been charged with the murder of another man found shot dead in a car in East London last week. Sergio Lihu is due before magistrates today. The Green Party says Reform UK's plans to prioritise British-born workers for social housing are blatantly racist. Nigel Farage says veterans and married couples with children would go to the front of the queue if he gets into number 10. UEFA President Alexander Seferin says Gianni Infantino should stand down from the top job at FIFA or face a leadership challenge in March. Infantino is under increasing pressure to give up the presidency following his failed plans to sell stakes in the World Cup. But speaking to the Rest is Politics podcast, Seferin says he's not interested in the job.
4: One reason is that I love UEFA and I love working here. And at a certain point, you have also, it's time also to enjoy life a bit. And the second point is my credibility is much, much, much higher if I'm not interested in the position.
2: The government's being urged to plough more money into NHS dentistry. 600 practices have stopped treating national health patients since 2017. That's the latest. I'm Stevie Shillinglaw.
5: Now your local news for Peterborough. A 58-year-old local man has been jailed for 28 months after attempting to burgle two homes and trying door handles on several vehicles in Werrington. James Connors targeted properties in Cresta Drive at about 5:15 in the morning on the 21st of June. Homeowners were alerted by video doorbells, found him nearby and called police. Connors admitted two attempted burglaries and multiple vehicle interference offences and was sentenced at Cambridge Crown Court on Thursday. Rail passengers faced major disruption between Stevenage and London on Friday after a person was hit by a train. British Transport Police confirmed the victim died at the scene and all lines were closed while emergency services responded. Replacement buses were brought in between key stations, with tickets also accepted on a range of local bus services and alternative rail routes. In contrast, the widespread disruption to cross-country rail services over the weekend was minimal in Peterborough, with services linking the city with Cambridge and Stansted Airport running at a near-normal level. More than 3,000 people attended ARU Peterborough's Community Day last Saturday, with families enjoying a packed programme of free activities. Visitors took part in the drone challenge, tried a flight simulator, explored a planetarium and met animals including snakes and lizards. Families were also able to look around the university's nursing and science labs. ARU Peterborough says the event showed its commitments to being an accessible campus rooted in the city and surrounding area. And Peterborough United picked up their first League One win of the season with a dramatic 2-1 victory over Mansfield Town at the Western Home Stadium on Saturday. Posh took the lead early in the second half, Mansfield levelled and Harry Leonard struck in the 94th minute to seal the points. The win means Peterborough now have two victories from their last three matches in all competitions ahead of a Carabao Cup trip to Watford tomorrow night.
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5: Another largely dry day with sunny spells. There may be some cloud moving in during the afternoon, but it should still be warm with temperatures of 21 degrees. That's the latest from the PCR newsroom. I'm David Edgeworth.
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0: Little Mix, Galantis and David Guetta sound great at PCRFM. Tom Walker and Tom Grennan coming soon. A Tom double play when the greatest songs of all time continue. 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

0: Prince and the Raspberry Beret at PCR FM across Peterborough. Ollie Murs, Travis McCoy wrapped up soon, and Squeeze are well and truly up the junction when the greatest songs of all time continue. 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
10: First of all, a lot of people in the Peterborough area have benefited very much from the work that Princefield do and from your involvement in all the community projects. Well, why do Princefield do this?
11: Princefield have always been involved in the community. So we're a family-owned business. We're a head office based in Peterborough. We have other offices around the east of England, but a head office being based in Peterborough, we tend to focus a lot of our community work in the Peterborough area. As a family business, we've always wanted to give back. That's what we concentrate on doing.
10: You've also got quite a big involvement with Help Our Ukrainian Friends. How did that come about in the first place?
11: Quite simply, a group of volunteers wanted to help the people of Ukraine. One of my business partners, Mark Asplin, knew the chair of Helping Our Ukrainian Friends and said, what can we do to help? The good thing is that we've been able to do an awful lot to help, because one, we can raise the funds for this local group. Two, we can use our vehicles to move humanitarian aid around. And we've also actually travelled out to Poland and Ukraine, taking these goods in our vehicles. And we've done that 3 or 4 times now.
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2: From the Sky News Centre at 1, the Prime Minister has compared Ukraine's fight against Russia to Britain's war against Nazi Germany, as he's pledged to continue support for Kyiv. Andy Burnham's handing over the blueprints to make long-range missiles during his first overseas trip there. Marking Ukraine's Independence Day, he called the country a light in the world.
3: Fiercely brave, fiercely independent, fiercely defending the values that we hold dear. Your resilience, the sheer strength of the Ukrainian people is truly awesome. You inspire us every single day.
2: Moscow says Britain's actions are extremely negative. Ministers have urged TikTok to remove wrong-way driving videos after a crash that left two police officers and five others dead. Meanwhile, hundreds of thousands of pounds has now been donated to help the families of the two PCs who died near Middlesbrough on Saturday. Reform UK is pledging to prioritise British-born workers for social housing. The party also says military veterans and married couples with children will be moved to the top of the queue if they win the next election. Deputy Leader Richard Tice has called the current setup un-British.
4: The idea that overseas nationals should come here and think that they can receive a home by way of an entitlement or right without an obligation to work and get ahead of the queue of young British workers, it's just unfair. It's not the British way.
2: A 40-year-old man's been charged with the murder of another man found shot dead in a car in East London last week. Sergio Liao is due before magistrates later today. Race Across the World star Jo Gardner's died just a year after the death of her son. Her family say the 61-year-old had a long and courageous battle with cancer. And UEFA President Alexander Seferin says he won't run against Gianni Infantino for the top job at FIFA, but has urged him to quit the role. Infantino is under pressure to step down following his failed plan to sell stakes in the World Cup. That's the latest. I'm Stevie Schillinglaw.
5: Now your local news for Peterborough. A 58-year-old local man has been jailed for 28 months after attempting to burgle two homes and trying door handles on several vehicles in Werrington. James Connors targeted properties in Cresta Drive at about 5:15 in the morning on the 21st of June. Homeowners were alerted by video doorbells, found him nearby and called police. Connors admitted two attempted burglaries and multiple vehicle interference offences and was sentenced at Cambridge Crown Court on Thursday. Rail passengers faced major disruption between Stevenage and London on Friday after a person was hit by a train. British Transport Police confirmed the victim died at the scene and all lines were closed while emergency services responded. Replacement buses were brought in between key stations, with tickets also accepted on the range of local bus services and alternative rail routes. In contrast, the widespread disruption to cross-country rail services over the weekend was minimal in Peterborough, with services linking the city with Cambridge and Stansted Airport running at a near-normal level. More than 3,000 people attended ARU Peterborough's Community Day last Saturday, with families enjoying a packed programme of free activities. Visitors took part in the drone challenge, tried a flight simulator, explored a planetarium and met animals including snakes and lizards. Families were also able to look around the university's nursing and science labs. ARU Peterborough says the event showed its commitments to being an accessible campus rooted in the city and surrounding area. And Peterborough United picked up their first League One win of the season with a dramatic 2-1 victory over Mansfield Town at the Western Home Stadium on Saturday. Posh took the lead early in the second half. Mansfield levelled and Harry Leonard struck in the 94th minute to seal the points. The win means Peterborough now have two victories from their last three matches in all competitions ahead of a Carabao Cup trip to Watford tomorrow night.
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5: Another largely dry day with sunny spells. There may be some cloud moving in during the afternoon, but it should still be warm with temperatures of 21 degrees. That's the latest from the PCR newsroom. I'm David Edgeworth.
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you hate this song. Next thing I knew, I'm walking over, came and tapped you on your shoulder, said, my dear, you're not the only one. Spent the night there at my place, that night became 100 days, and I shared all my deepest secrets with you. Soon enough, well, I found out you're something I can't live without, and every time I close my eyes, I miss you.

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2: From the Sky News Centre at 2. Breaking news, Cleveland police have arrested 9 men and 3 women as part of their investigation into what happened before a crash on Teesside, which killed 7 people. 2 officers were among those who died when their patrol car was hit by a Volkswagen Passat travelling in the wrong direction on the A66. 4 of the 5 occupants of the VW had police convictions. The force received reports of 2 vehicles being driven dangerously. The Prime Minister has hit back at this criticism from Russia.
3: Britain is participating in this war on the side of the Kyiv regime. Britain is methodically and consistently adding fuel to the fire and methodically and consistently plotting to prevent a peaceful settlement process.
2: Andy Burnham replied, "Who started the fire?" It's after the UK confirmed it plans to share secret information about British-made parts of a missile that Ukraine plans to assemble itself. The PM's in Kyiv on his first overseas trip. There's been a near 10% drop in dentists in England offering NHS services since 2017. The government insists it's changing dental contracts, but the Nuffield Trust says it needs to make health service work attractive. Lenora Marys from the think tank.
4: For too many practices, providing NHS care no longer makes business sense. The dental contract that they get from government to provide NHS care is very complex and doesn't reward them providing routine NHS dentistry.
2: A daily pill that treats diabetes and helps with weight loss is now available in UK pharmacies. Orforglipron has received regulatory approval. UEFA chief Alexander Seferin says Gianni Infantino should stand down as FIFA president or face a leadership challenge in March. It's over botched plans to sell off stakes in the World Cup. And race across the world star Jo Gardner has died from cancer, aged 61. It's a year after her son Sam died in a car crash. That's the latest. I'm Faye Rowlands.
5: Now your local news for Peterborough. A 58-year-old local man has been jailed for 28 months after attempting to burgle 2 homes and trying door handles on several vehicles in Werrington. James Connors targeted properties in Cresta Drive at about 5:15 in the morning on the 21st of June. Homeowners were alerted by video doorbells, found him nearby and called police. Connors admitted 2 attempted burglaries and multiple vehicle interference offences and was sentenced at Cambridge Crown Court on Thursday. Rail passengers faced major disruption between Stevenage and London on Friday after a person was hit by a train. British Transport Police confirmed the victim died at the scene and all lines were closed while emergency services responded. Replacement buses were brought in between key stations, with tickets also accepted on the range of local bus services and alternative rail routes. In contrast, the widespread disruption to cross-country rail services over the weekend was minimal in Peterborough, with services linking the city with Cambridge and Stansted Airport running at a near-normal level. More than 3,000 people attended ARU Peterborough's Community Day last Saturday, with families enjoying a packed programme of free activities. Visitors took part in the drone challenge, tried a flight simulator, explored a planetarium and met animals including snakes and lizards. Families were also able to look around the university's nursing and science labs. ARU Peterborough says the event showed its commitments to being an accessible campus rooted in the city and surrounding area. And Peterborough United picked up their first League One win of the season with a dramatic 2-1 victory over Mansfield Town at the Western Home Stadium on Saturday. Posh took the lead early in the second half. Mansfield levelled and Harry Leonard struck in the 94th minute to seal the points. The win means Peterborough now have 2 victories from their last 3 matches in all competitions ahead of a Carabao Cup trip to Watford tomorrow night.
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5: Mostly dry this afternoon, but cloud may increase for a time. Dry tonight and mostly dry again tomorrow ahead of more unsettled weather moving in from midweek. That's the latest from the PCR Newsroom. 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
7: Good afternoon. You are tuned in to PCR FM. Glad to have your company this afternoon. How was your weekend? We still had a little bit of heat, especially we got some yesterday. It was nice. Mine was spent watching the footy. Oh, and well done to the Posh, by the way, for their last minute winner against Mansfield. Let's hope it's a start for some more positive results. Anyway, it's the first of this week's 80s Hour. And I'm Chris McDead. I'm going to take you on a journey each Monday to Friday through the whole of the decade from 1980 through to 1989 in order, ensuring that no year is left out. So it's the beginning of the week. It is number one Mondays. And we start, as I've stated, in 1980. It was number one for Blondie with the song Atomic. It spent 2 weeks at the top and it was taken from their fourth album, Eat to the Beat. And then to follow in 1981, I've got the Specials lined up. This is the 80s Hour 10-year guarantee here on 103.2 FM online and on DAB.

That's the Specials playing here on PCRFM with Ghost Town, a number one back in 1981. It spent 3 weeks at the top spot and it spent 12 weeks in the UK singles chart. Right, guys, still to come, we're going to be talking some gigs in Peterborough and the surrounding villages this weekend. We'll also have a look at what is on PCRFM for the rest of the day, including live bands in the studio. But let's return to the 80s number ones. From 1983, I have an Australian band with their debut number one. But before that, from 1982, this is Culture Club and their number one, Do You Really Want to Hurt Me? 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

playing you the greatest hits of all time. This is PCR FM, and that was Men at Work with Down Under, number one in 83 for 3 weeks, and the song was taken from their debut album, Business As Usual. It is Business As Usual now here on PCR FM, and as promised, let's talk some gigs happening this weekend here in the city. So starting on Friday, and you know what? This sounds really, really good. I would love to have done this. So down at the Shed in Fletton Keys, every month they host Bandioke, which is similar in a way to karaoke, except this time a band plays there as your backing music. And this week it is the Midnight Hobos, who are a local band that I have had the pleasure of interviewing and also getting to know. The fun starts there at 7 o'clock and it goes through till 10. Also on Friday, the Zephyrs are at the Ostrich in North Street, and they play rock and pop covers from 9 to 11 o'clock. Moving on to Saturday, the Expletives are at the Willpack in Stanground. They play punk and new wave classic tunes from back in the day. That goes through from 9 to 11. And also on Saturday, the Beer Festival continues from Thursday evening. That starts at 1:30 in the afternoon. And on today's schedule, they have Mellow Submarine, among many. However, I will go into more detail on this on Wednesday's show, so join me for that, with the music being number threes. And finally on Sunday, the summer afternoon slot at Charters and Town Bridge have got the Outlaw Eagles, who are a tribute band for the Eagles, and that happens between 3 and 6. Those are just a few of many gigs happening this weekend, but you can see an extensive list on our website, pcrfm.co.uk/local, or listen in to the Keith and Claire show between 10 in the morning on Saturday through to 1 in the afternoon, as they mention all the gigs that we are aware of here on your local station for Peterborough, PCR FM. Right, back to today's 10-year guarantee. From 1985, I have Madonna lined up as she gets into the groove. From 1984, I've also got Frankie Goes to Hollywood with Relax, a very controversial song at the time, banned on the airwaves for over 30 weeks, but ironically became the 10th best-selling single of all time. Number one for 5 weeks and sold over 2.5 million copies. Only in the 80s. 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
1: And you can dance for inspiration.

0: That was Madonna and Into the Groove, the song staying at the top for 4 weeks. And actually, during her period at number one, she also released the song Holiday. Do you remember that? That reached number two. And she then became the first female artist in UK history to hold the top two positions. Well done, Madonna. So I'm going to let you know what shows we've got on for the rest of the day here on PCR FM. But to take us there from 87, I have lined up Mel and Kim. But before that, in 1986, Cliff Richard done a charity single where he included the cast of The Young Ones, which was actually a popular TV show back in the day. This is their release of Living Doll. Enjoy.
1: Look, everyone, he's coming through the doors.
2: Brilliant! He didn't even open them!
1: He's here!
3: Quick, Rick, do the speech.
4: Hey, kids, stop smogging and pay attention to me. Because if you're a wild-eyed loner standing at the gates of oblivion, then hitch a ride with us, because we're on the last freedom moped out of nowhere city. 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
3: Does anybody know where the toilets are?
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1: untie your leg, Vivian.
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0: 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Peterborough's most wanted, a loner in a dangerous world. 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

Taking you back to 1987, that was Mel and Ken with their number one Respectable, taken from the album FLM. The song was number one for 1 week and was certified gold as their sales pushed north of 500k. This is the 80s Hour 10-year guarantee. I am on until 3 o'clock, where Marky T takes over with Drive Time as he gets you home safely and plays the greatest hits of all time. Then it's the first of two shows here on PCRFM that bring local bands into the studio. It's Peterborough's Most Wanted with David Hughes and the gang. And tonight they have Viral Peach in to perform some music in the studio. You also find out what Adam Trendo has picked for his Your Way challenge when he's on the show in a few weeks' time. And then from 9 o'clock, it's Steve Tyler. He's playing new hits from the 80s to the present throughout various features, including Song of the Week and This Day in History. And Steve is on until midnight. Right, let's finish off today's 10-year guarantee number ones in 89. I have got Jive Bunny lined up with their second number one. And from 1988, my local band, this time it is Wet, Wet, Wet with A Little Help From My Friends. Number one for 4 weeks and was released as a charity single for Childline.

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finishing off today's 10-year guarantee. That was Jai Bunny with the second number one in a row following Swing the Mood, called That's What I Like. It stayed there for 3 weeks and spent 14 weeks in the UK singles chart. They actually then got onto number one near Christmas. They had a song called Let's Party. This time it was a parody of the All Feel Good festive hits. Right, let's finish off the show with a preview of tomorrow's, as we do, which is number two's tomorrow. I have from 1988, Terence Trent D'Arby with Sign Your Name. But first, from 1980, this is Diana Ross, another number two hit, Upside Down. Marky T is up next with Drive Time. Have a lovely rest of the day. I will see you tomorrow from 2 o'clock, including all the latest from the upcoming beer festival. So I'll ask you, Let's keep it local, people. Keep it PCR. Have a lovely rest of the day. I will see you tomorrow from 2 o'clock, including all the latest from the upcoming beer festival. So I'll ask you, Let's keep it local.

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2: From the Sky News Centre at 3, police have made 12 arrests as part of an investigation into what they call criminality before a crash on Teesside, which killed 7 people, including 2 officers. A VW travelling on the wrong side of the A66 hit a patrol car. 4 of the Passat's occupants who died had police convictions. Detectives say there's no evidence it was filmed for TikTok. Andy Burnham was asked about it.
3: Anybody who glorifies dangerous driving is doing something that is truly reprehensible and unacceptable. In time, we will come to all of the issues involved here, but at this moment in time, it's right for the investigation to take its course.
2: Breaking news, former snooker world champion Graham Dott has been found guilty of sexually abusing 2 primary school-aged children in Glasgow. He's been convicted of offences against a girl in the 1990s and a boy between 2006 and 2010. The UK is going to share secret blueprints with Ukraine so it can build long-range missiles. Andy Burnham's making the announcement as part of a trip to Kyiv. The number of dentists in England offering NHS services has fallen by nearly 10% since 2017. The government insists it's changing dental contracts. A daily pill that treats diabetes and helps with weight loss is now available in UK pharmacies. Anna Bates reports.
4: The UK is the first country in Europe to greenlight orforglipron or Foundayo. It's made by American company Eli Lilly, which is now working with the spending watchdog on a potential rollout on the NHS in England. The drug, which removes the need for injections, is licensed for certain patients with weight-related conditions or to improve blood sugars in people with type 2 diabetes. There are no food or water restrictions. A tablet form of Wegovy was approved in June.
2: Prince Harry's stepped down from the board of African Parks ahead of his return to the UK with his family. The conservation charity admitted human rights abuses last year by its rangers in Congo Brazzaville. That's the latest. I'm Faye Rowlands.
5: Now your local news for Peterborough. A 58-year-old local man has been jailed for 28 months after attempting to burgle 2 homes and trying door handles on several vehicles in Werrington. James Connors targeted properties in Crestor Drive at about 5:15 in the morning on the 21st of June. Homeowners were alerted by video doorbells, found him nearby and called police. Connors admitted 2 attempted burglaries and multiple vehicle interference offences and was sentenced at Cambridge Crown Court on Thursday. Rail passengers faced major disruption between Stevenage and London on Friday after a person was hit by a train. British Transport Police confirmed the victim died at the scene and all lines were closed while emergency services responded. Replacement buses were brought in between key stations, with tickets also accepted on a range of local bus services and alternative rail routes. In contrast, the widespread disruption to cross-country rail services over the weekend was minimal in Peterborough, with services linking the city with Cambridge and Stansted Airport running at a near-normal level. More than 3,000 people attended ARU Peterborough's Community Day last Saturday, with families enjoying a packed programme of free activities. Visitors took part in the drone challenge, tried a flight simulator, explored a planetarium and met animals including snakes and lizards. Families were also able to look around the university's nursing and science labs. ARU Peterborough says the event showed its commitments to being an accessible campus rooted in the city and surrounding area. And Peterborough United picked up their first League One win of the season with a dramatic 2-1 victory over Mansfield Town at the Western Home Stadium on Saturday. Posh took the lead early in the second half. Mansfield levelled and Harry Leonard struck in the 94th minute to seal the points. The win means Peterborough now have 2 victories from their last 3 matches in all competitions ahead of a Carabao Cup trip to Watford tomorrow night.
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5: Another largely dry day with sunny spells. There may be some cloud moving in during the afternoon, but it should still be warm with temperatures of 21 degrees. That's the latest from the PCR newsroom. I'm David Edgeworth.
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0: It's drive time on PCRFM. This is Nick in for Marky T for the final day. How you doing? Robbie Williams and Kylie with Kids on PCRFM. I've got all the big songs for your Monday soundtrack. Here's Alex Warren with Eternity.
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0: Maroon 5 and This Love on PCRFM. Playing you the greatest songs of all time across Peterborough. And tomorrow, the beer festival starts. I'll share with you all I know coming up this afternoon.
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That was the Sugar Babes and In the Middle on Drive Time PCRFM. I'm Nick, in for Marky T today. How you doing? Thank you very much for your company. I've got all the big songs for your Monday soundtrack. Thank you so much for choosing PCRFM. 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

0: Teddy Swims and Bad Dreams. 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Keep yourself locked here into Drive Time with me, Nick. I've got more big songs next.
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Mary J. Blige and George Michael with Az. This is PCRFM. It's drive time. I'm Nick with you until 7 o'clock this evening. Thank you very much for your company. Thank you for choosing PCRFM. And this one goes out to Lucy and Scott in Peterborough. They've asked for Shaggy and Oh Carolina.

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2: From the Sky News Centre at 4, police say there's no evidence reports of dangerous driving before a crash on Teesside, which killed 7 people, including 2 officers, was filmed for TikTok. 12 people have been arrested over suspected offences. 4 of the 5 people in the car being driven the wrong way down the A66 had previous convictions. Nicholas Lees from the charity I Am Road Smart says dangerous driving shouldn't be glorified.
3: Particularly among the ages of 17 to 24, about 1 in 7 admit to taking photos and videos of themselves at the wheel, and half of those are then uploading them to social media. So this is a problem.
2: Former world snooker champion Graham Dott's been found guilty of historical child sex abuse against 2 primary school aged children. He's due to be sentenced on the 29th of September. The Prime Minister's hit back at Moscow's claim Britain's added fuel to the fire of the Ukraine war. On his first foreign trip in the role, Andy Burnham's revealed the UK will provide Kyiv with blueprints so it can build its own long-range missiles. He praised Ukraine on its Independence Day.
4: Fiercely brave, fiercely independent, fiercely defending the values that we hold dear. Your resilience, the sheer strength of the Ukrainian people is truly awesome. You inspire us every single day.
2: Reform UK is pledging to prioritise British-born workers for social housing if they win the next election. The party also says military veterans and married couples with children will be moved to the top of the queue. A housing charity says the proposals will put more people at risk. At least 600 dental practices have left the NHS since 2017 in England. The Nuffield Trust says ministers need to make the work more attractive. And Brydon Carse has been withdrawn from England's squad for the second test against Pakistan. It's after the cricket regulator opened an investigation into reports he was handcuffed in Derby on Saturday night. That's the latest. I'm Faye Rowlands.
5: Now your local news for Peterborough. A 58-year-old local man has been jailed for 28 months after attempting to burgle 2 homes and trying door handles on several vehicles in Werrington. James Connors targeted properties in Crestor Drive at about 5:15 in the morning on the 21st of June. Homeowners were alerted by video doorbells, found him nearby and called police. Connors admitted 2 attempted burglaries and multiple vehicle interference offences and was sentenced at Cambridge Crown Court on Thursday. Rail passengers faced major disruption between Stevenage and London on Friday after a person was hit by a train. British Transport Police confirmed the victim died at the scene and all lines were closed while emergency services responded. Replacement buses were brought in between key stations, with tickets also accepted on the range of local bus services and alternative rail routes. In contrast, the widespread disruption to cross-country rail services over the weekend was minimal in Peterborough, with services linking the city with Cambridge and Stansted Airport running at a near-normal level. More than 3,000 people attended ARU Peterborough's Community Day last Saturday, with families enjoying a packed programme of free activities. Visitors took part in the drone challenge, tried a flight simulator, explored a planetarium and met animals including snakes and lizards. Families were also able to look around the university's nursing and science labs. ARU Peterborough says the event showed its commitments to being an accessible campus rooted in the city and surrounding area. And Peterborough United picked up their first League One win of the season with a dramatic 2-1 victory over Mansfield Town at the Western Home Stadium on Saturday. Posh took the lead early in the second half, Mansfield levelled and Harry Leonard struck in the 94th minute to seal the points. The win means Peterborough now have 2 victories from their last 3 matches in all competitions ahead of a Carabao Cup trip to Watford tomorrow night.
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5: Mostly dry this afternoon, but cloud may increase for a time. Dry tonight and mostly dry again tomorrow ahead of more unsettled weather moving in from midweek. That's the latest from the PCR Newsroom. I'm David Edgeworth.
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0: It is Drive Time on PCRFM. This is Nick in for Marky T. How you doing? Thank you very much for choosing us and sticking us on. It's very kind. Now, tomorrow sees the opening of Peterborough Beer Festival over at the Embankment, with over 550 beers across the UK and around the world, plus load of ciders as well. Loads and loads of ciders. It is the 47th Peterborough Beer Festival, and if you've been anywhere near the Embankment over the coming week, you'll have seen it all starting to take shape. So if you get down there, you never know, I might see you there myself with a cider in my hand.
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6: It is the case, we watch TV and we think, goodness me, these scenes are awful. You know, you watch the bombing of Kyiv or Lviv or Kharkiv and think, goodness, what can we do? And the answer is, we can do so much because the needs of the people of Ukraine are so extensive that every little thing helps. So we are just in the last 2 or 3 weeks of our latest collection, and this will be our 27th delivery to Ukraine of humanitarian aid in of one form or another. And the list of things we're looking for ranges from bars of soap, toothpaste, you know, female sanitary products, right through to camping gas stoves, thermos flasks, any kinds of simple medicine, paracetamol, antiseptic wipes, multivitamins, food. Even we've just had requests for household tools. So if you've got some spare screwdrivers and saws, batteries, you know, AAA batteries, AA batteries, actually could be put to incredible use getting these to the people of Ukraine. And that's our promise to those who support Ukraine, and then hand them over to our braver, heroic partners who will then take them right to the front line. Unfortunately, you know, the Russian attacks have become even more indiscriminate, and they are targeting civilian targets very deliberately. So there's always an element of risk. But like every country in conflict, life goes on. You go to places like Kyiv and Lviv, and they're busy, bustling places, but you're never far away from the war. You know, the cemeteries are everywhere. There's countless flags for all of the newly killed soldiers. The air raid warnings, the damage to the buildings. So it's a combination of both. Life goes on, but the struggle is always there, always apparent. You can never escape from it.
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0: PCR FM, it's the greatest songs of all time across Peterborough. That was Miley Cyrus and Lindsay Buckingham with Secrets. 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I've got more big songs for you next.
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4: A Peterborough man has been jailed for 28 months after attempted burglaries and vehicle interference offences in Werrington. Rail passengers faced major disruption between Stevenage and London on Friday after a person was hit by a train. 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
1: 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This is PCR FM. It's drive time. I'm Nick, in for Marky T today. Hello and good evening to Gary, Darren and Kelly. They're having a boogie in their kitchen. I don't blame you. This is Chick. Good times.

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2: From the Sky News Centre at 5, police investigating a crash on the wrong side of the A66 on Teesside say five young men who died may have had links to organised crime. Their VW hit a patrol car, also killing two officers. 12 people have now been arrested over alleged criminal activity in the hours beforehand. Detectives say there's no evidence anything was being filmed for TikTok. Police commentator Graham Whetton says that update's important.
3: There's been a lot of posts I've seen on social media linking some of the occupants of the Passat to previous incidents where they've posted videos. For many, it's a natural assumption to think that this was the same sort of thing again, but clearly Cleveland police have identified there was criminal activity taking place. There was more than one vehicle involved, and that's why they've put that very important clarification out now.
2: World snooker champion Graham Dott's been found guilty of historical child sex abuse. The offences concern a boy and girl in Glasgow and date back to the 1990s and 2000s. Following the verdict, Detective Inspector Gary Smiley from Police Scotland described Dott as a dangerous individual.
4: I hope this conviction provides some measure of comfort to those impacted by his crimes. His conviction is as a direct result of their strength in coming forward and providing information which assisted our inquiries.
2: Dott will be sentenced on the 29th of September. Andy Burnham's responded to Russia's claims Britain's adding fuel to the flames by asking who started the fire. Moscow's critical of the UK's latest support for Ukraine, which involves helping them build their own missiles. The family of Professor Jason Arday says his memoir will be published in the UK as planned. He was found dead at his flat in South London days after resigning from the University of Cambridge in a row over plagiarism allegations. England cricketer Brydon Carse has been dropped from the test squad while an investigation is carried out into reports he was handcuffed outside a nightclub. It happened in Derby on Saturday night. And race across the world star Jo Gardner has died of cancer. It comes a year after her son was killed in a car crash. That's the latest.
5: Now your local news for Peterborough. A 58-year-old local man has been jailed for 28 months after attempting to burgle two homes and trying door handles on several vehicles in Werrington. James Connors targeted properties in Crestor Drive at about 5:15 in the morning on the 21st of June. Homeowners were alerted by video doorbells, found him nearby and called police. Connors admitted two attempted burglaries and multiple vehicle interference offences and was sentenced at Cambridge Crown Court on Thursday. Rail passengers faced major disruption between Stevenage and London on Friday after a person was hit by a train. British Transport Police confirmed the victim died at the scene and all lines were closed while emergency services responded. Replacement buses were brought in between key stations, with tickets also accepted on the range of local bus services and alternative rail routes. In contrast, the widespread disruption to cross-country rail services over the weekend was minimal in Peterborough, with services linking the city with Cambridge and Stansted Airport running at a near-normal level. More than 3,000 people attended ARU Peterborough's Community Day last Saturday, with families enjoying a packed programme of free activities. Visitors took part in the drone challenge, tried a flight simulator, explored a planetarium and met animals including snakes and lizards. Families were also able to look around the university's nursing and science labs. ARU Peterborough says the event showed its commitments to being an accessible campus rooted in the city and surrounding area. And Peterborough United picked up their first League One win of the season with a dramatic 2-1 victory over Mansfield Town at the Western Home Stadium on Saturday. Posh took the lead early in the second half, Mansfield levelled and Harry Leonard struck in the 94th minute to seal the points. The win means Peterborough now have two victories from their last three matches in all competitions ahead of a Carabao Cup trip to Watford tomorrow night.
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5: Mostly dry this afternoon, but cloud may increase for a time. Dry tonight and mostly dry again tomorrow ahead of more unsettled weather moving in from midweek. That's the latest from the PCR Newsroom. I'm David Edgeworth.
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Thank you very much for your company. This is Olivia Dean and Man I Need. I love this.

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7: A Peterborough man has been jailed for 28 months after attempted burglaries and vehicle interference offences in Werrington. Rail passengers faced major disruption between Stevenage and London on Friday after a person was hit by a train. And more than 3,000 people attended ARU Peterborough's Community Day recently, with families enjoying a full day of free activities. More on these stories in half an hour. I'm David Edgeworth.
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0: Brittany, before you go, there's something I want you to have.
1: Oh, it's beautiful. But wait a minute, isn't this?
0: Yeah, yes it is.
1: But I thought the old lady dropped it into the ocean in the air.
0: Well, baby, I went down and got it for you.

0: Britney Spears and Oops, I Did It Again. This is PCRFM. I'm Nick, in for Marky T for Drive Time. How you doing? Thank you so much for your company. Now, the 47th Peterborough Beer Festival kicks off tomorrow over at the Embankment. It runs all the way through until Saturday, with more than 550 beers from around the UK and right across the world, actually, plus loads of ciders as well. So if you are in the area, I would recommend, it's going to be a party vibe over at the Embankment for the 47th Peterborough Beer Festival.
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Jonas Brothers and Sucker on PCRFM. I'm a sucker for you. An absolute pleasure to have your company. Okay, moving straight on to this one. It's Cameron Whitcomb and Kingdom of Fear on PCRFM.

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2: From the Sky News Centre at 6, 9 men and 3 women have been arrested, including on suspicion of organised crime involvement, following Saturday's crash on Teesside, which killed 7 people. 5 were in a VW being driven on the wrong side of the road, and 4 had previous convictions. 2 police officers also died. Detectives say there's no evidence anything was being filmed for TikTok. Mourners are laying flowers near the scene on the A66.
3: Absolutely devastated. Can't believe that something like this has happened. The town's in shock.
2: Former world snooker champion Graham Dott's been found guilty of historical child sex abuse involving a boy and girl in Glasgow. Police have described him as a dangerous individual. A Russian government official has accused Britain of adding fuel to the fire, prompting this response from Andy Burnham.
4: Who started the fire? That's the question, isn't it? Ukraine did not do that. Russia began this illegal invasion, and that is absolutely clear, and they could stop it at any given time. Britain will never be a fair weather friend. People would expect me to be out here showing our unflinching support.
2: He's in Kyiv on his first foreign trip as Prime Minister. The Kremlin's criticisms are in response to the UK handing Ukraine the blueprint for long-range missiles. A fire has destroyed more than 100 cars parked near Gatwick. It happened on Saturday night, around 8 miles from the airport, and left more than 2,000 homes and businesses without power. The family of Professor Jason Arday says his memoir will still be published as planned on Thursday. He was found dead in South London days after resigning from Cambridge University over plagiarism allegations. A daily pill which treats diabetes and can also help with weight loss is now available from UK pharmacies. Sold as Foundayo, it received regulatory approval earlier this month. And England cricketer Brydon Carse has been dropped from the test squad while an investigation is carried out. It's claimed he was handcuffed outside a nightclub in Derby on Saturday night. That's the latest.
5: Now your local news for Peterborough. A 58-year-old local man has been jailed for 28 months after attempting to burgle 2 homes and trying door handles on several vehicles in Werrington. James Connors targeted properties in Crestor Drive at about 5:15 in the morning on the 21st of June. Homeowners were alerted by video doorbells, found him nearby and called police. Connors admitted 2 attempted burglaries and multiple vehicle interference offences and was sentenced at Cambridge Crown Court on Thursday. Rail passengers faced major disruption between Stevenage and London on Friday after a person was hit by a train. British Transport Police confirmed the victim died at the scene and all lines were closed while emergency services responded. Replacement buses were brought in between key stations, with tickets also accepted on the range of local bus services and alternative rail routes. In contrast, the widespread disruption to cross-country rail services over the weekend was minimal in Peterborough, with services linking the city with Cambridge and Stansted Airport running at a near-normal level. More than 3,000 people attended ARU Peterborough's Community Day last Saturday, with families enjoying a packed programme of free activities. Visitors took part in the drone challenge, tried a flight simulator, explored a planetarium and met animals including snakes and lizards. Families were also able to look around the university's nursing and science labs. ARU Peterborough says the event showed its commitments to being an accessible campus rooted in the city and surrounding area. And Peterborough United picked up their first League One win of the season with a dramatic 2-1 victory over Mansfield Town at the Western Home Stadium on Saturday. Posh took the lead early in the second half, Mansfield levelled and Harry Leonard struck in the 94th minute to seal the points. The win means Peterborough now have 2 victories from their last 3 matches in all competitions ahead of a Carabao Cup trip to Watford tomorrow night.
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5: Mostly dry this afternoon, but cloud may increase for a time. Dry tonight and mostly dry again tomorrow ahead of more unsettled weather moving in from midweek. That's the latest from the PCR Newsroom. I'm David Edgeworth.
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0: Bublé, and it's a beautiful day. Well, I do hope your Monday is going beautifully so far. Not long to go, and then it'll be Tuesday, and it's the Peterborough Beer Festival. Are you going there? Oh, if you do, you may just see me there. I'll probably have a cider in my hand. This is PCRFM. More big songs next.
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0: 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Stick with me. 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
7: A Peterborough man has been jailed for 28 months after attempted burglaries and vehicle interference offences in Werrington. Rail passengers faced major disruption between Stevenage and London on Friday after a person was hit by a train. And more than 3,000 people attended ARU Peterborough's Community Day recently, with families enjoying a full day of free activities. 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I'm David Edgeworth.
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0: Hi to Lisa and David, who's decorating their spare bedroom. 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Stick with me. I've got more big songs next.
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PCR FM with Alanis Morissette and Ironic. Well, that is me done and dusted. I do hope you have the most beautiful Monday evening. Stay with us here at PCR FM because it is Peterborough's Most Wanted after the news and weather at 7 o'clock. And then, obviously, Marky T, he'll be back as normal tomorrow from 3 o'clock. It's been an absolute pleasure sitting in for Marky. I'll leave you with this one. It's Status Quo and rocking all over the world. So whatever you do, make sure you go rocking all over the world, let alone across Peterborough. Have a fab Monday.

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2: From the Sky News Centre at 7, police have made 12 arrests as part of an investigation into what they call criminality before a crash on Teesside, which killed 7 people, including 2 officers. A VW travelling on the wrong side of the A66 hit a patrol car. 4 of the Passat's occupants who died had police convictions.

0: Detectives say there's no evidence it was filmed for TikTok. Andy Burnham was asked about it.
1: Anybody who glorifies dangerous driving is doing something that is truly reprehensible and unacceptable. In time, we will come to all of the issues involved here, but at this moment in time, it's right for the investigation to take its course.
0: Meanwhile, the Prime Minister is promising to keep up the pressure on Russia during his first official visit to Ukraine. The UK is handing Kyiv classified blueprints to help it develop long-range missiles, prompting Moscow to accuse Britain of adding fuel to the flames. Our international affairs editor, Dominic Waghorn, says the PM's visit is hugely symbolic.
2: You had no doubt really about his support and his belief in the cause to help Ukraine defend itself against this unprovoked act of aggression by Russia that it's been fighting now for years. And the fact that he's chosen Ukraine as the first place for him to go, the fact that he's chosen Independence Day, it's sort of laden with symbolism.
0: Former world snooker champion Graham Dott's been found guilty of sexually abusing two children of primary school age in the 1990s and 2000s. Police Scotland have described him as a dangerous individual and praised the bravery of victims in coming forward. The US says it sanctioned nearly 60 Iran-linked entities across nuclear, missile, cyber and oil networks. Treasury Secretary Scott Bessent says they expect other countries to take similar actions to isolate Iran. At least 600 dental practices have left the NHS since 2017 in England. The Nuffield Trust says ministers need to make the work more attractive. And some rail passengers have been warned to expect longer journeys this week because of track issues caused by the recent high temperatures. Network Rail says it's introducing amended timetables in some areas. That's the latest. I'm Faye Rowlands.
3: In 2014, a crack commando unit was sent to prison for a crime they didn't commit. They promptly escaped from a maximum security stockade to the Peterborough Underground. Today, still wanted by the government, they survive as soldiers of awesome tunes. If you have a song and no one else will play it, then you can contact Peterborough Most Wanted.
4: It's Monday, it's just gone 7 o'clock, you are listening to Peterborough FM 103.2 and this is Peterborough's Most Wanted with David, Mark, Odetta, Steve and Paul. Well, I'm hoping Mark and Odetta are going to be here. They currently got lost in the new building and they're trying to make their way to the studio right now as we speak. But we have got a viral of a show for you tonight. We've got a band returning for their third time here performing in the studio. They're going to be doing all original music, all their own stuff, and they're going to be performing throughout the whole show. We also cannot still call a future guest, so we are going to be doing it a different way like we usually do for the Your Way Challenge, and we're going to be playing the tracks to the band and letting them pick what they think our guest has gone for. And we've also got Mark's question for the band as well. So loads to do. But like we always do, we're going to start the show with the artist of the week, which was the artist from last week. And last week we had the young band Fight or Flight here with their teacher on bass. And they played a cracking show for us. We're going to play three songs of theirs right now. So here it is. Here is Fight or Flight. And the first one is All the Small Things.

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5: Welcome back to PCRFM. This is Peterborough's Most Wanted with you all the way through till 9 o'clock. Guys, thank you for joining me. You've completed the crystal maze and found your way to the end.
6: Yeah, the corridors of the abyss. Do you know what? I think I'm just going to bang on the window from now on. I'll push my face up against the window. How about you, Odetta?
7: Yeah, honestly, yeah. Just force our way in somehow.
6: Yeah, that's how it's going to go.
5: Well, tonight's band are here. They're all ready to go.
6: They are, we've had these in several times.
5: We've had them in twice
6: before.
5: We
6: love them to death.
5: But they're back now. So please welcome to the show, Viral
6: Pete.
8: Thank you, Dave.
5: How are we doing?
8: Good, thanks. And excited to be back, of course.
5: Of course you are. Now, this is a bit of last minute. We gave you a bit of a message yesterday saying, are you guys free?
8: We're ready for action.
5: That's it. They were ready. They were ready. They're straight here.
8: Plus, you didn't know we'd... Odetta?
7: Yeah.
8: Odetta? We wouldn't have met Odetta, so it's a great day.
5: There you go. So, Sean, tell everyone who don't know anything about Viral Peach what Viral Peach is all about and who you guys are.
8: So, yeah, so Michael Castellano.
5: On bass.
8: On
6: bass.
8: He's just standing there with nothing in his hand. He's on tambourine. And then we've got Thorin Dixon. We call him Fozzie. He's on drums. And we've got Miles Shepson on slide and lead guitar and stuff, and I try to put a little bit of fluff in the middle somewhere. I'm not a fluffer, I'm just saying.
5: You
6: a bit like a belly
8: button. So we got together a few years ago, just have a good time, write some stuff, make some noise, do a couple of gigs, CD, another one coming out at some point in the future, obviously. And then, we just all get on and just do our thing.
5: Excellent. Now, you guys do original music, so how would you describe the music you play?
8: Blues bass, blues rock and a bit of Americana in there somewhere. So tonight we'll have like an Americana thing, but some other sort of blues. You know, the old southern US thing with a slide, bit of slide here and there, and distortion and, you know. It's all about the noise.
5: Exactly. And what instruments are you using to make those noise? Because you're using something a little bit more different than what most bands use.
8: C6 Steve, I saw him on TV many years ago. Yeah. And I thought, what's this guy doing? And then I looked into it a bit more. And then, of course, the cigar box guitar thing, which goes back a long time in the south of the US, you know. So I got into that, three string. I play three string. Miles is better, so he plays a four string.
5: Gets one extra.
8: And I just stick to three string. Miles mostly four string, sometimes three. And then, that's the magic of what we do. It's just a bit different, you know, and just it's got a different sound to it.
5: Now, the writing process, how does that work for you? Do you do music first, lyrics first? How does it work?
8: Okay, so this is a challenge in itself, but generally it's music and lyrics.
5: Oh, okay.
8: Come together at the time, and then usually we'll then get together, make some noise. But there's usually a little bit of a framework up front, and then we make some noise as a four piece, you know, pull it together a bit. You know.
5: And how do you come up with the lyrics? What do you write about? Is it just everyday things, or is it stuff you've been through?
8: No, not initially been through. That might give away a lot, I think, Dave.
5: I know the titles of some of the tracks.
8: It's all very fantasy orientated. But, you know, music is what... this is so naff, really. I can say that, can't I?
6: We could get away with that, can't we?
8: So words are words. And people... Yeah, I write something at home and the wife says, where'd you get that from? Is it about me? So they're just words. Sometimes they are just words into a bowl. They come out and hopefully they make sense, make a couple of changes here and there. But the music, once that sort of bass line is there, you can put stuff on top.
5: Excellent. And your album, it's been out for a while.
8: Yeah, don't push it.
5: How long did it take you to come up with the album?
8: That album wasn't long. It wasn't long. It was just the COVID thing was kicking off.
5: Yeah.
8: So most people had extra time.
5: Right.
8: I felt inspired, I suppose you want to say, to write a few words and stuff. So, yeah. So that was a few months, you know, and then it was pretty much done.
5: And your music's been played all around the world, hasn't it?
8: Yeah. Fortunately, it's been great. I mean, the fun part was we didn't get to go there, but you know, we're we got a certificate that says we're in the top 10 cigar box guitar bands in the world. That was New Orleans.
5: Yeah,
8: that New Orleans gave us that bit of a fanfare. So that was nice.
6: I'd take that, wouldn't you?
5: Yeah, definitely.
6: Yeah, without a doubt.
5: Excellent. Yeah. So, is there new music on the horizon?
8: Yes, there is. Yeah. I mean, I think there's one or two tonight, and then more at the Beer Fest, because we can do a couple more tracks.
5: Yeah.
8: And then there's more to come. There is more to come.
5: Yeah.
8: So we've had sort of a hiatus just because I think, let's say, laziness. I'll put my hand up. But there's stuff there. There is stuff now. So we just got to pull it together and then record it and it'll be done. By the way, we do just because there's a guy in Cape Town, South Africa. Mm-hmm. Paris, his name is. And he's in Cape Town. I know. And Paris, when we got the tracks, we send the tracks to him.
5: To Paris?
8: Yeah, to Cape Town. And then he pulls them in, and then he mixes for us and masters it for us. So it's just a different flavor, I think, a little bit. So that's what we do there. Kicks them back, and then we put them together, and as in accumulate the songs, the finished songs.
5: Excellent. Well, a little bit later on, we'll talk about your events that you've got coming up. You've got a couple of gigs coming up that you need to talk about, and also where people can find your music. But what we're going to do now is we're going to play a track by Malcolm Favarage, and then we're going to come to you for your first one, if that's okay. So here is Malcolm with his Your Way Challenge, and this was his version of the Hippie Hippie Shake. We like this one.
6: We do. We really like this one.

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All the ladies on the left, all the ladies on the right, all the ladies in the middle, and they wiggle and they shake it and they shake it.

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1: 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Stay classy, Peterborough.
2: Yeah, you're definitely listening to Peterborough's Most Wanted, and we are definitely classy. So, this evening, well, as we've already heard, we've got Viral Pete in the studio.
3: We have indeed.
2: I think it's about time we go over to the performance sector, which seems really strange.
3: Because we're in it.
2: Because we're actually in it. Okay, but we're going to do it anyway. So, Viral Pete, what do you have for the opening number?
4: Right, we're going to do Trouble.
2: Trouble. We're all up for a bit of trouble.
4: Yeah, let's do it.
2: For sure, let's go.

0: Nice, yeah. Good stuff.
1: The guitar box never sounded so good, huh?
0: Excellent start. Right, guys, we're going to come back to you for another one in just a second. Before we do, though, we're going to play a track now by Mark Stevens, and this is his version of Back for Good.

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4: 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So what are you going to play for us next?
5: Mars calls it, what do you call it? Man Dyson, but it's not really a vacuum cleaner song. It's actually called Madison.
4: Okay, perfect.
6: It's just a soundtrack. Soundtrack.
7: It's the soundtrack.
6: Soundtrack from the new TV series.
7: Okay. He'll go with it. It's fine.

0: Nice. Well done. Okay, guys, you're two songs in. You're nice and comfy now.
1: Yes.
0: Good.
1: Warm.
0: It's a bit warm. Yeah, we'll put the aircon on for 30 seconds if you give us 50p for the meter. We'll put that on. And then what we're going to do is we're going to give you the first challenge of the evening, which will be Mark's challenge. Mark is going to ask you a question. Now, this question can be absolutely anything.
2: It could be deep and meaningful.
0: Could be.
2: It could be whimsical.
0: I mean,
2: what's life without whimsy?
0: Yep.
2: And do you know what? I think we've got aliens, so I'll move on.
0: Yeah, a bit of feedback there. So we're going to come to that in just a second. Before we do, though, we're going to play a track now by Kill Me Kate, and this is their version of Dance Monkey.
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5: Welcome back to Peter FM. This is Peter's Most Wanted, and we have Viral Peach in the studio with us today.
6: We do indeed.
5: They are going to be performing for again in a little bit, but it's that time of the week where we'd like to ask Mark's question. So, Mark, I'm handing this over to you.
6: Well, thank you very much. I much appreciate that you've handed it over to me.
5: No worries. And
6: we shall get all serious for a moment, lads,
5: let's do
6: if
5: it.
6: That's okay. Look at their faces. They just have no idea, do they?
5: No.
6: No, none at all.
5: None of us do.
6: You know, I normally I try to throw a curveball in, but I feel like I might have the question on the... on the money this week.
5: Oh, okay. Oh.
6: Yeah.
5: Good.
6: So, to each and every one of you, my question to you is, in your opinion, what sport would be the funniest to add mandatory amounts of alcohol to?
7: I think...
6: Go on.
7: I think archery.
5: It's probably the most dangerous, definitely.
6: Do you know what? Yeah. I'm not even going to ask you for the reasoning. That was a cracking answer, wasn't it? Okay, so archery.
5: That's good.
6: Mick,
5: what do you think?
7: Shooting.
5: Yeah.
6: Okay.
5: Yeah, again, okay. Same thing. But I can see where you guys have got. You're going for a lot more death than anything else.
6: Yeah.
5: Miles, what do you think?
8: Women's gymnastics.
5: Fair enough.
6: Can you imagine... That would be so funny.
5: On the pole.
6: Yeah.
8: Go on, Fozzie. Curling.
5: Oh, yeah.
6: Just going there.
5: Yeah, definitely. That was my answer. On the ice.
6: I would actually pay to see drunk curling.
5: Drunk curling, that'd be amazing. See if they could actually stand up on the ice.
6: Absolutely.
5: They wouldn't let go of the thing, they'd just go along with it.
6: Yeah. It would have to be an Olympic sport too.
5: Exactly.
6: It would. Odetta. Go on, if you any sport you like.
9: I was going to say something too with like figure skating or something as well.
6: Mm-hmm.
9: Yeah, like
6: figure skating.
9: Just anything on ice would be hilarious. To be
6: it would.
9: Yeah.
6: It would. David.
5: See, I would go for ice hockey because it's kind of rough already, so I think they'd get to the point where they'd get over emotional, start hugging and crying. I'm sorry I hit you, mate.
6: I love your wife. The face thing is nothing for me. Paul.
5: Paul, what do you think?
10: I was going to suggest curling as well. And it's worth mentioning that Fozzie and I used to be in a band years and years ago.
5: So I thought you were going to say me and Fozzie used to play curling.
6: Play curling.
10: So without that, I'm going to suggest cricket.
5: Cricket, yeah, yeah. Needs something
6: cricket,
5: it's pretty
6: cricket,
5: boring.
6: Yeah.
5: Definitely.
6: It needs livening up. And Steve along the line.
11: Formula One.
5: Not that we promote drink driving.
9: No,
6: not at all.
5: Especially to a freshly new person who's passed their test.
6: Indeed. Well, I think that's been quite revealing, isn't it?
5: Yeah, it has, yeah. Hey, the band want to kill people.
6: Yeah, yeah. We do. And we just still want to see people fall over and stuff and just generally look silly.
9: Yeah.
5: And Steve wants to cause a mass crash.
6: that's just Steve all over, though, isn't it?
7: Well, I think I find it interesting that Paul and Fozzie both want to do each other's hair.
5: Yeah, definitely. He's had a trim today as well, especially for it.
6: Well, I don't know about you, David, and the rest of the crew, but I feel totally enlightened.
5: That's it.
6: I feel like I can move on with my week now in the knowledge.
5: Well, what we're going to do then is we're going to play another track. We're going to play one by Tommy Philpott. This is his version of Flowers. And then we'll come back to Viral Peach for one more before the news.

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1: You are listening to Peterborough's Most Wanted here on PCFM 103.2. And don't forget, we are also live on Facebook if you want to go across there and have a look at what's going on here in the studio. And you can also leave a little message for the band if you want to. But remember to keep it clean, because we are a family show.
2: So absolutely,
1: keep it clean. And speaking of the band, let's go across now to Viral Peach. Guys, what's going to be your next track?
3: Sweet Treat.
1: Oh, we all love a sweet treat. Yeah. We all love a sweet treat.
2: Not allowed any sweet treats.
1: Well, you're not.
2: We had all sweet treats last time.
1: Yeah, that's true. Well, when you're ready then, guys, take it away.

0: Nice.
1: All right.
0: Okay, guys, we're going to let you have a little bit of break. We've got the news coming up, and then after the news, we're going to do the Your Way Challenge, where we're going to see if you pick the same song as what our future guest does. And so we'll let you have a bit of a break. But before we go into the news, let's have a little bit of a chat about what's going on in 2 weeks' time.
2: Oh, let's do that.
0: On the 5th of September, our good friends JJ and Simon are back with Feel the Force Day. And this year, for the second year running, it'll be at the Cathedral.
2: Awesome. It was good last year, wasn't it?
0: It was absolutely amazing.
2: Yeah.
0: Now, for people who don't know, last year's event was amazing, and once again it'll be packed with costume characters, special guests, theme displays, interactive activities, traders, collectibles, games, and live entertainment throughout the day. Feel the Force Day is a non-for-profit celebration of film, TV, science, fantasy, and popular culture with a strong focus on inclusion, accessible, and community spirits, and it is all run by volunteers.
2: It is all run by volunteers.
0: So it'll be on next Saturday, the 5th.
2: Yeah, are you donning the spandex this year?
0: I'm not. No,
2: you're not.
0: No, sorry, no what, spandex.
2: May
0: this
2: I
0: year.
2: Ask why?
0: Because I it doesn't fit me anymore.
2: great answer, mate. Great answer. Are you going, Odetta?
3: I might have to.
2: Mm-hmm.
3: Yeah,
2: mm-hmm.
3: I don't know as what yet, but I might have.
2: Do you want to borrow my Iron Man costume?
3: Gladly, actually.
2: Awesome. So Odetta will be taking my place next week. There's exclusive. Odetta will be there in my Iron Man costume.
0: Yeah. Okay, fantastic. Right. That is on the that's on the 5th of September then, from 11 a.m. till 6 p.m. You can get your tickets from feeltheforceday.com, or you can get them on the day as well. So make sure you go along to that. There will be some celebrities in the middle there. There'll be performances going on the stage. There'll be singers. There'll be loads of stuff going on. So
2: if it's the same as it has been years gone by, it's been awesome.
0: Exactly.
2: It's just not to be missed.
0: Right, let's go back to the music then. Let's play a little bit of Jack Little with I Want It That Way.

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2: From the Sky News Centre at 8, 12 people have been arrested by police investigating the lead-up to a crash on Teesside, which killed 7 people, including 2 officers. Allegations include organised crime links. PC's Tom Clough and Matthew Blades died when their patrol car was hit by a Volkswagen being driven the wrong way on the A66. Cleveland Police Federation Chair Lauren Somerville says their families are her focus.
3: Understandably, their worlds have absolutely fallen apart. It's so hard to describe how this grief feels and how it will feel. Policing is so unique.
2: Detectives don't think the crash was filmed for TikTok. Former world snooker champion Graham Dott's been found guilty of historical child sex abuse. The offences concern a boy and girl in Glasgow and date back to the 1990s and 2000s. Following the verdict, Detective Inspector Gary Smiley from Police Scotland described Dott as a dangerous individual.
4: I hope this conviction provides some

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1: Welcome back to Peterborough's Most Wanted here on Peterborough FM 103.2. We're into the second hour of the show and we've got Viral Peach performing for us. And we're going to do a bit of a Your Way Challenge special with them in just a second. Before we do though, let's keep the music playing. We're going to play a track now by one of your favourites, Odetta. Here is Iona Sky.
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5: This is PCRFM, this is Peterborough's Most Wanted, and we're here till 9 o'clock. We have Viral Peach performing throughout the rest of the show. Before we go back to the music with them, though, I think it's time we do the Your Way Challenge.
6: In the new way.
5: In the new way, while we're getting things sorted. So at the moment, we still haven't got the phone lines fitted. So I have contacted our future guest, which is Mr. Adam Trendle, who will be performing for Filthy Contact.
6: Love that guy. Love that guy.
5: He is going to be on the show in a few weeks' time, and I've already given him the Your Way options, and he's picked. So what we're going to do is we're going to play the options to Viral Peach and see if they would pick the same. Okay? So Viral Peach, what we're going to do is we're going to play you two tracks. Now, you could decide to pick one of those if you was going to pick one. Or, if you don't like them, you can go for the wild card option. But we won't let you know what the wild card option is till you tell us that's what you want to do. Now, to this day, we still play your ZZ Top version. And we also play your what was it? What was the other one you did? I think it was Status Quo. I think.
6: You know, it was a Quo one, wasn't
5: that? I think it was a Quo one.
6: Yeah.
5: So you're going to be picking for Adam now. So he'll be here in a few weeks. So I'm going to play you two tracks. So have a listen to this. This is option number one. See if this is one that you would pick.

0: me. So that is Uncle Cracker with Follow Me. That was his first option. Mm-hmm. Do you want to hear his second option?
1: Yeah,
0: now, I've got to say that with these options, Adam Chandler's been on the show a few times, and I've always given him really hard songs to
2: do. You have indeed.
0: I've been proper mean to him, so I've given him easy ones this time. And he got a bit upset.
2: I was going to say, because it's not like him not to back out from the challenge, though, is it?
0: Yeah, I know.
2: He wouldn't.
0: So this was option number two that I gave him. Have a listen. I could

0: So that was Daniel Powter with Bad Day. So they were his first two options then. He had the choice of Follow Me by Uncle Cracker or he had Bad Day by Daniel Powter. Do you think he picked one of them or did he go for the wild card?
1: I think he probably picked Bad Day.
0: You think he's going for Bad Day, Daniel Powter, so. Yeah?
1: However, if we wanted to be a little bit vindictive, we might say wild card, you know.
0: Wild card.
1: You know, I think, although I think he would have chosen Bad Day, I would push him down the wild card track.
0: Right, yeah, okay. Okay, Mark, what do you think he went for?
2: The thing is, this guy I have seen cover so many songs. He even covered Call Me Out. And he did such a good job of it. Unbelievable. So the guy, it could be anything. The guy is so talented. So I'm hoping that he's played the game. Because I think that the first two are, in the words of Boris Johnson, they're guff. Absolute guff. No, I'm pretty sure it's the wild card.
0: Wild card. Adetta, what do you think?
3: Yeah, I think he probably would have chosen wild card as well. Especially if he thought those were easy. He might have thought that you chose a harder one as the wild card. So, yeah.
0: Steve?
4: Absolutely, definitely he would have gone for the wild card. A guy of his skill level.
2: Mm-hmm.
4: Yeah, definitely. You're going to prove us wrong now.
0: You'll be pleased to know that he didn't go with Uncle Cracker.
2: Cracking.
0: And he also did not go for Daniel Powter. He went for the wild card option.
2: What a guy. Whoa. What a guy.
0: He played the game. He played the game. He always does. And when I gave him this, he was over the moon.
2: Was he?
0: He was absolutely over the moon. He said, I can't believe you give me that track. It's one of my favourite tracks of all time.
3: Aww.
0: And I used to sit and listen to the album all the time.
2: Let's go.
0: Now, he's really pleased with it. And Mark, you will be pleased with it as well.
2: Go on.
0: So here is what he's going to be playing when he comes here in a few weeks' time. Cracking tune.

0: So there you go. When Adam Treadwell comes here on the show in a few weeks' time, he'll be doing Jack Johnson with Good People from the Joshua.
1: I am hoping that when he comes to support Filthy,
0: he does it.
1: He does it. Anybody that does Johnson live, it's a winner.
0: It is.
1: Absolute winner.
0: Absolutely cracking track. And speaking of cracking tracks, let's go back to Viral Peach now for another live song.
1: They're getting impatient. Can
0: they
1: you
0: are.
1: Hear?
0: They're getting impatient. Yeah. They didn't like that one. They didn't like any. All three of them, they would have said no to.
2: Rain, David, rain.
0: Oh, you're going to do a bit of rain?
2: Yes.
0: Okay. Oh. Let's make it rain then, boys.

0: Yeah.
1: You bet.
2: Love that track. I have fond memories of that track.
3: Mm-hmm. Ghost Town and all.
2: Exactly.
3: That's cold. That was cold.
2: That was cold. I wanted to get you into it. Like, it feel like it was going to rain, so that's why we left
3: Thank
2: it on. Right, we've got more to come for Viral Peach in just a second, but here is the band that followed Filthy at the weekend. Here is Hound Dogs.
1: Oh, my word. They were just absolutely epic, David.
2: Setting their drums on fire.
1: Oh,
2: and
1: my word.
2: Here is Hound Dogs. A long way to go.
4: All right, let's do it then.

0: Thank you. Thank you very much.
1: That was the Hound Dogs there with Long Way to Go. Energy as always brought into the music, the studio, whenever, wherever they go.
2: They're just crazy guys.
1: Yeah. Everyone should go see them at some
2: point. They should. At some point, it's a life experience.
1: Yeah.
3: They should be back here on the show in December.
2: They will be.
1: Oh, great. Yeah, yeah. Close to the Christmas season, some more energy.
3: Exactly.
1: Yeah, perfect. But anyways, time for some more live music from Viral Peach. So what do you have next for us?
4: To the top.
1: Well, when you're ready, then take it away.
2: Take it to the top.

0: Yes.
1: Nice.
0: On board with that.
1: Great stuff. Well, we've still got a few more songs from Viral Peach to go, and then we're going to be calling the show to an end.
0: It's too soon. We need to we need to deposit the boss and say, look, it's not long enough. We need 3 hours, boss. What do you reckon?
1: Boss needs to go to Hunt Stanton, so we can't stay. So let's keep the music playing. Here's Flashback Photography with Cole.

0: 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So get yourself over there, give them all a wave. Yo, mama, how you doing? Anyway, yes, so we're still live on Facebook, but we are, the night is still young-ish, I feel.
1: Yeah. We've got half an hour.
0: You know, I don't want to wish the night away. So let's go back over to the performance sector where we've got Viral Peach. What have you guys got for us now?
2: All About You.
0: Oh, Mark. Oh, thanks, mate.
2: It's called Mark Song.
0: Oh, do you know what? I feel made up. Let's lay it on me, brother.
2: If you don't mind, say hello to my mum.
0: Hey, hello, Sean's mum. How are you doing?
2: Well, she's in heaven, but she's...
0: No, wait. There's a level.
2: Let's go.
0: When you're ready, guys.

0: Nice.
1: That's a good track.
0: Like that one. Well, we've got two more tracks to come for Viral Peach before we have to go. So we will keep the music playing and play a track now by Ultrasounds. And this is their version of Take Me Out.

0: the Ultrasounds there. They had a great weekend, they did. Great band too. We'll be seeing them again, no doubt. But without further ado, we've got to go back over to the performance sector because time is pushing on. Where we got Viral Peach, what have you got for us, guys?
1: All right. I will say this. It's called Mars.
0: Mars.
1: And there's a video coming.
0: Okay.
1: And a single coming. This single.
0: Okay.
1: Mars created the video.
0: Okay, So when you've played it and we go for a bit of a conversation at the end, you'll give us all the details where we can find all that.
1: Well, it's not out yet.
0: But we will be.
1: But it will be.
0: Sean, crack on, mate.
1: It's a bit noisy, Steve.

Well, we got one more track to come from Viral Peach before we have to go, but we're going to play a brand new track now by Henrik Bank, and this is called Rust and Gravel.

0: From Henrik Bank, that was Rust and Gravel. Now we're on to the last track of the night from Viral Peach. So guys, what are you going to close the show with?
1: Go back, roots a little bit, you know. It's called Riverside. It's bluesy, slowish, bluesy song.
0: Right, okay.
2: Riverside. We don't need any more than that.
0: No, that's all we need.
2: just the voice and the bluesy. It's enough.
1: Are we going to have a chat after this?
0: After this, we'll talk about what you got coming up next.
1: Should we play this song?
0: I think you should play this song
1: we'll
0: first.
1: We'll play it now.
0: And then we'll talk about what you got coming up next.
1: Thank you, David.
0: No problem at all, Sean.
1: Up down, see the river. Lower down, to the river, girl.

0: Nice. Woo! Guys, thank you so much for coming in tonight. It's been absolutely amazing having you here on the show. Now, you've got a few shows coming up, so tell us what's coming up next for you guys.
1: Yeah, we got... Oh, yeah, this Thursday. We 7 o'clock, we're doing Beer Fest.
0: Yep.
1: This is going to be a huge crowd. I know it. I just know it.
0: Yep.
1: I mean, they might all be... what's the word?
0: Drunk.
1: Okay, drunk. And then it should be good. So, yeah, come down and see us at Beer Fest. It'll be good. And then, of course, on the 11th... of September, we've got the gorgeous, the wonderful Maria Marr performing with us. Mm-hmm. She's sort of there to make the place look really good. And then we come on and destroy what's left. So that's at the Voodoo Lounge.
0: Yes.
1: On the 11th of September. Yep. I think we start at 8. Look out for the post. And yeah, we're going to look forward to that. It's free, by the way. We haven't charged the entrance. We just want to just... You know, let's get corny and say we just need to give something back to the people.
0: There you go.
1: So there better be some people there to give it back to. And, oh, Dale, I have to tell you, there's a little goodie bag for those who pop in on the night.
0: Oh, nice.
1: Got a couple of things in the bag. And
0: yeah?
1: Yeah.
0: All right, so excellent. Good stuff.
1: Nothing of great value, but...
2: Because
1: but
2: he's chucking out his bottle tops again.
0: That's it, yeah. So that's on the 11th of September over at Mama Liz's Voodoo Lounge.
1: Yeah, in Stanford.
0: 8 o'clock start.
1: Yeah,
0: Maria Marr and Dino will be the ones that are opening up for you, yes. And then you're going to be going on doing your thing.
1: Yeah, you seem to know about it. Yes. Yeah. Well researched, David.
2: Yeah. I think we're all going, ain't we?
0: I think we're all going today.
1: I hope so. I would love to see you there.
0: Before that, this Thursday, you got the beer festival from 7 o'clock.
1: Really looking forward. You know, there's nothing better, as you all know, nothing better than performing on a nice stage with a good PA or a bit of subs.
0: That's it.
1: Give us a bit of balls on the bottom end, you know, it's good, all good.
0: Yeah, it's going to be great.
1: Looking forward to it.
0: Great show. Well, guys, thank you again for coming in. Let's have a big round of applause, please, for Viral Peach.
2: Yeah, definitely. Awesome. Great band.
0: And just quickly, all your music and everything else can be found on Facebook, can't it? They can go on Facebook.
1: Oh, yeah.
0: Follow you on there.
1: Facebook, on the website.
0: Yeah.
1: Facebook, website and Facebook.
0: Excellent. Check them out.
1: Yeah, all six places.
0: Right, that's it from us. We'll be back next week when we've got Lee Klingon here in the studio. He'll be performing live for us, so make sure you tune into that. A big thank you to Steve for doing all the production today, the sound and everything else. Big thank you to Paul, who had to leave, for doing the photographs. Guys, thank you for joining me.
2: You're welcome. Be here next week. See Lee.
0: Excellent stuff. Well, that's it from us then. We'll be back next week, and all that's left for me to say is stay classy, Peterborough.
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1: Former Race Across the World contestant Jo Gardner has died from cancer at the age of 61. 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That's the latest. I'm Faye Rowlands.
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2: So the weather for this evening and tonight, a fine evening with some pleasant sunshine. Well, what's left of it anyway. Yeah, I know. Then dry overnight with lengthy clear spells. The odd shower drifting cannot be ruled out, you know, but not as chilly as recent nights. The top temperatures being 14 degrees tonight.
4: PCR weather.
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0: That's Texas. We've Say What You Want kicking off at the first hour of the Steve Tynes Radio Show. We're here for 3 hours tonight. And we're here through till midnight. And I must thank David and the live show team for the past couple of hours of entertainment here on PCR with another local live band in the studio for your Monday evening. And of course, they'll be back next Monday from 7 with... who was it, Bernie? Who was it?
1: Tomorrow, 7 is Christy.
0: No.
1: Oh, who are you talking about?
0: He said... Most Wanted.
1: Most Wanted.
0: Who's coming in next week? Lee Klingon, that's it. Lee Klingon will be back. It's fine. Lee Klingon will be back with the Most Wanted. Most Haunted. They are. It's haunted in here. It's haunted in here. But anyway, yes, so Lee Klingon will be joining Peterborough's Most Wanted next week here from 7 p.m. here on PCRFM. And we've got a whole load of brilliant music from the 80s, 90s, noughties, 10s, anything up to 2020, really.
2: Can I tell you something just between you and me?
0: This is Marshmello. When I

0: That's Rihanna with Only Girl in the World here on PCRFM 103.2, your local station for Peterborough. That's what we are PCRFM. And it's Monday night, so it's the Steve Tyler's radio show. And sitting opposite me right now, I've just got to find the right music. There we are. Is two producers that know their music.
1: And a co-host, me.
2: Co-host.
0: Producer, producer. Mm. Both producers. Yeah.
2: Or yeah, but you, she's a producer, but she's also...
1: A co-host.
2: A co-host, presenter.
1: Yeah. Because I've got my own features.
2: Because don't forget, she's got all her own features and that. She's got The Gap and all the rest of it.
0: That's produce.
1: No.
0: Anyway,
1: no.
0: anyway, good evening, you two.
2: Yeah, well, my name's David Orton.
0: And he's one of our esteemed producers.
2: Thank you.
1: Bernie.
0: And she is our
1: producer,
0: esteemed executive producer. See, that's you're even higher than David, Bernie. Anyway, but anyway, how have we been since we last spoke to you last week? We'll speak with Bernie first. Hello, Bernie.
1: Hello. So relieved. I can get around about now and go out and everything because the heat wave's gone. So relieved.
0: 24 degrees tomorrow, Bernie.
1: Shut up. I've got to design my garden.
0: 24 degrees tomorrow. Yes, and you're going to design your garden. Someone hasn't done much of their bathroom, have they, Dave?
2: No. I've managed to put the wire in the wall for the extractor and then I've rendered over the top of it. But I've still got to do two layers of pink plaster over the top of that.
0: Oh.
2: But it's getting there, slowly.
0: Oof.
2: But we're going to have a break in, I think she said Wednesday, Thursday. My good wife has booked us a free £300 holiday at a theme park.
0: Ooh, so
2: I'm not telling
0: not
2: you which
0: bad.
2: One.
0: Oh. So that's not bad. Just in case you get your hordes of fans following you, is it?
1: Yes, that's what it is, yeah.
0: Yeah.
1: So.
0: With the amount of...
1: So you're actually going on holiday, or is it a day?
2: 2 days.
1: We're going to stay
2: at a hotel for 2 days.
1: Oh, wow.
0: And
2: we get there at night time, we book in, then we can go straight onto the resort.
1: Yeah.
2: Then at night we go back, have the evening meal, and then get up. And that, because you're on the resort, they let you go in early.
1: Yeah, yeah.
2: Well, the
1: oh,
2: one
1: great.
2: I'm going to.
1: Yeah. Mm.
2: Now you can work out, if you've been there before, you might know which one it is.
1: Yeah.
2: It's up north. I'll give you a clue, it ain't south, it's up north.
0: Up north? Does it rhymes with Mutlins? That's the best.
2: No.
0: Okay, it's the other one then. Yeah, yeah. I know what you mean now. Yeah.
2: You could look at the tower.
1: Yeah. I know.
0: Yeah.
1: Yeah.
0: Yeah.
1: Yeah.
0: It's
1: a well known
0: city. Yeah.
1: I love that place.
0: That
1: I've been there ages ago with the kids. Eh?
0: Big beach, isn't it?
1: Yes.
0: Yes. And but what we, I might as well ask.
1: Strictly we go there as well.
0: Strictly
2: no,
0: do
2: not the Blackpool one.
0: Oh.
2: I'm talking of the theme park tower.
1: Oh.
2: Up north.
0: I'm going to have to think about that whilst we're off air.
2: Yeah.
0: Yeah. So what we've got coming up on today's show.
2: Well, I mentioned The Gap.
0: The Gap, yes.
2: Who's going to fill in the rest?
0: Yep.
1: Right, between now and 10 o'clock, we have a song of the week and The Gap.
0: Yes.
1: And The Gap this week
0: is... Hang on a minute, I wonder if Dave has remembered what it is.
2: Sorry.
0: The Gap. What is The Gap this week?
1: We were talking about it when I just came in.
2: Oh, you mean the outer limits, the space and...
1: That's it, space, yeah.
2: You know, the weird stuff.
1: Yeah.
0: Not that kind of weird.
2: You know.
1: Space.
2: But the satellites and all that lot.
1: Yeah.
2: You know.
0: Yeah.
1: Space. Yeah.
0: Like space, stars, because, well, when it gets to
1: the
0: that thematic hour.
1: Talking about that, we've got a full moon nearly. It's not hang quite
0: on,
1: full.
0: Hang on a minute, Bernie. This is very interesting. Because by the time it comes round to this thematic hour, we'll probably most likely have our telescopes out in the back garden or moons because... We've got quite a few lunar events happening as well.
1: Oh, yeah.
0: Yeah. Speaking of lunar events, the song of the week, Bernie.
1: A song of the week.
0: It's from Darius.
1: Oh, yes.
0: Girl in the Moon.
1: A Girl in the Moon, yeah. Yeah.
0: Because not only this really coincides really well with what we've got coming up. We've got a lunar eclipse as well on Friday morning.
1: Friday morning. What time?
0: Thursday night, Friday morning.
2: I'm not getting up that
0: 3 o'clock in the morning.
1: No, I'll be asleep, man. I won't be up that early.
0: Basically, the Earth gets in the way of the moon and the sun.
1: Yeah.
0: And in the next hour, Benny?
1: And in the next hour, we have This Day Music and This Day Music and 5 from 1. Where I play 5 tunes from 1 year. If you want to guess the year,
2: we'll have a game.
1: Give us a call on 01733 237 525, just for a bit of fun. And David or myself will be taking the calls.
0: Well, one of them anyway. Whoever gets to the phone first.
1: It's usually David, because he's nearer the phone than me.
2: Yeah. I mean, Steve will look at the email because he's got the screen in front of him.
0: Yeah, and the phone's just...
1: Yeah.
0: Anyway, let's continue on with the music. This one from, I'd say the early 80s. Bit of classic rock now from Toto. I know, it's brilliant, isn't it? It's Hold the Line here on the Steve Tyler's Radio Show for your Monday evening. You're welcome along, by the way.

0: That's Toto. We've held the line here on PCRFM. Coming up in the next few moments here on PCR, we got songs from Simple Minds, 90s rock sets, and the Stereophonics up next here on PCR.
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0: Simple Minds with Don't You Forget About Me here on PCRFM 103.2. Across the desk from me is our two producers, Bernie and Dave. Good evening, Bernie. Good evening, Dave. How are we doing now?
1: Good evening again.
0: Good evening again.
2: Hi.
0: Just getting into the show. Yeah, so, I forgot what I was talking about now. I just had it in my mind what I was going to open with, and then I've just forgotten.
2: Well, we were talking about music a minute ago.
0: You were saying,
2: oh, you know, the moon and the flipping eclipse and all that lot, you know.
1: You were talking about the Song of the Week, weren't we?
0: Oh, yeah, the Song of the Week, yes. Song of the Week from Darius, that's coming up in a little while, isn't it?
1: Yeah.
0: Yes, and also, Bernie.
1: There'll be the gap.
0: That's coming up, as well as songs, in excess from the 80s, Bernie. And Flow Rider with Sia from the teens, I believe.
1: I like that one, yeah.
0: Coming up next here on PCR.
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1: That's In Excess with Need You Tonight here on PCI FM 103.2. Playing the greatest songs of all time for your Monday evening. And as it's Monday evening, about 10 to 10, Bernie.
2: Yes.
1: It means it's time for this.
2: It's the song of the week.
1: Yes, it is, isn't it? Mm-hmm. You're right there, Dave.
3: I've got the chair on my headphone wire.
2: Yes,
3: and
2: I can't get it up to my head.
3: I've
2: done that before now. Oh my, because they're such long wires and they get trapped, didn't they?
3: A 3 meter wire.
1: I've got the telephone wire, if you know what I mean. It's the cord.
3: The cord, yeah.
2: Yeah.
3: Mine's a straight wire, but look, 3 meters.
2: Same as mine, look at mine.
1: Because I had that problem before,
2: I've got about
1: Bernie.
2: 10 meters, look.
1: I had that problem before, so yeah, I've got a corded wire.
2: Yeah.
1: So, what does this music mean that's playing on in the background?
2: Song of the week.
3: Song of the week. Song of the week.
1: Song of the week. This week's song of the week comes from Darius with Girl in the Moon, because there's a lunar eclipse Thursday night into Friday morning. Around about 3 o'clock in the morning, if you can stay up.
2: We've got a massive moon.
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1: It's not that kind of show, Benny. Here's Darius, the late great Darius, that is. With Girl in the Moon here on PCRFM, this week's Song of the Week.

0: brilliant song from Darius. I think he was in the first series of Pop Stars, as well as a Pop Idol as well back in the day. That's Girl in the Moon here on PCR, this week's Song of the Week. And now, Bernie, yes, and or Dave, it's now time for this.
1: It's The Gap.
0: The Gap. Basically, we play a couple of songs with a preview to the thematic hour in a couple of weeks' time. And in a couple of weeks' time, it will be... Dave.
2: And Bill Fush.
0: We were just talking about stars and space.
2: Oh, stars, space and moon and... everything, astronauts, the spaceships, the lot.
0: Yes, pretty much. And, well, we've got two songs with space in them.
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0: First one is from space, and it's Female of the Species. And then one after that is Jamiroquai.

0: tomorrow, another dry and bright day with lengthy sunny spells. Light to moderate easterly winds throughout, leading to a cool feel around coast if you're up that way, but turning increasingly humid. The top temperatures remaining at 24 tomorrow.
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2: 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This is the-

0: Keen with This Is The Last Time. No, it ain't the last time. It's the second hour of the show. What a great way to kick it off with Keen here on PCR FM for your, well, Steve Tyler's radio show for your Monday evening. And, well, Bernie, sitting across the desk from me, good evening. And across, also across the desk from me is Dave. Hello, Dave.
1: Hi.
0: Hi.
2: Hello.
0: Hello. Oh, usually, Bernie, when you look at me like that, you've got something to say. But you're just looking at me like that, like you haven't got something to say.
2: Am I looking at you?
0: Yes, you are.
2: Am I? Oh. So don't you want to know what's coming up in the next hour?
0: Yes, ideally.
2: Right, so between now and 11 o'clock, that's why I was looking at you.
0: Ah, okay, yes, for that.
2: We've got the two next features, which is This Day in Music and Five from One. Well, I play five tunes from 1 year. And all you've got to do is guess the year. And if you want to give us a call for fun, give us a call on 01733 237 525.
0: There we go. And I guess Dave will be answering the phone.
1: Yeah, I'll be waiting for Royston to phone in like he's normally. He's late, actually, today.
0: He is late today, actually. I haven't noticed that. He's,
2: Yeah.
0: Bet the phone will ring now. We've reminded him.
1: We just reminded him live on air.
2: Come back, all is forgiven.
0: All is forgiven. Or you can email studio at pcrfm.co.uk. That's what you can do tonight. And this is from Kate Bush. And it's Running Up That Hill. Tuned. 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From 1985, this.

0: Savage Garden with I Want You here on PCR FM 103.2. Coming up in the next few moments here on PCR, we've got songs from Falco, Delamitri, as well as McFly. And I'll tell you more about the 90s in a little while.
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2: First of all, a lot of people in the Peterborough area have benefited very much from the work that Princefield do and from your involvement in all the community projects. But why do Princefield do this?
3: Princefield have always been involved in the community. So we're a family-owned business. We're a head office based in Peterborough. We have other offices around the east of England, but a head office being based in Peterborough, we tend to focus a lot of our community work in the Peterborough area. As a family business, we've always wanted to give back. That's what we concentrate on doing.
2: You've also got quite a big involvement with Help Our Ukrainian Friends. How did that come about in the first place?
3: Quite simply, a group of volunteers wanted to help the people of Ukraine. One of my business partners, Mark Asplin, knew the chair of Helping Our Ukrainian Friends and said, what can we do to help? 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Two, we can use our vehicles to move humanitarian aid around. And we've also actually travelled out to Poland and Ukraine taking these goods in our vehicles, and we've done that 3 or 4 times now.
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0: That's Falco with Rock Me Amadeus here on PCRFM 103.2 coming up. In the next few moments, we've got songs from Lionel Richie and Snow Patrol. We're going to tone down the tempo a little bit. Then we've got This Day Music and 5 from 1 coming your way on your local station for Peterborough. 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

0: bit Lionel Richie there with Truly here on PCR FM 103.2, playing the greatest songs of the 80s to 2020. Bernie, what have you done with your headphones? You've messed them up.
1: I know, I knocked it on the mic and I've knocked them out of place, but I've done it, I'm sorted.
0: Typical, isn't it? Can't get your staff nowadays, can you?
1: I'm done. I'm sorted, I'm ready.
0: Anyway, now Bernie, it's time for this, which is This Day Music for the 24th of August.
1: 1968, the incredible string band Traffic, Bonzo Dog, Doodah Band, Pretty Things, Blonde on Blonde and Free all appeared over two nights at the Roundhouse in London. And on the 24th of August 1974, Canadian singer Paul Anka with Oh Dear Coat started a three-week run at number one on the US singles chart with You're Having My Baby.
0: That reminds me of
1: 24th US Top 40 hit.
0: That reminds me of Dave so much, that does, that song.
2: Yeah, it's one of my favourites. It's in my list of music that I would play out on a special occasion.
0: I think it was because he announced he was pregnant. Well, his wife was, not him. And he kept playing that song, Bernie.
1: Oh, right.
2: Yeah, every show.
0: Every show it was, wasn't it? Anyway, carry on, Bernie.
1: And on August the 24th in 1989, The Who performed Tommy at the Universal Amphitheatre in Los Angeles with special guests Steve Winwood, Elton John, Phil Collins, Patti LaBelle and Billy Idol. Going forward to 1996, Missing by UK duo Everything But The Girl broke all the U-Time US chart stay record previously held by the Four Seasons, December 1963, Oh What A Night, when it appeared on the Billboard chart for the 55th week. And finally, on the 24th of August 2009, the Los Angeles County Coroner ruled Michael Jackson's death as homicide, caused by a mix of drugs meant to treat insomnia. On February the 28th, 2010, Dr. Conrad Murray was charged with involuntary manslaughter by prosecutors in Los Angeles.
0: Thanks, Bernie.
1: You're welcome.
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0: PCRFM. Isn't it, Bernie? RFM. It's certainly PCRFM.
1: What do you reckon to him?
0: That was brilliant. What? Oh, we're talking about 5 from 1 now.
1: Yeah?
0: Yes, 5 from 1.
2: Guess the year.
0: 5 songs from 1 year.
1: What do you reckon to the songs you got me front here?
0: Hang on a minute. And all you have to do, Dave, is...
2: it's guess the year. Give us a ring on 01733 237525, or you can email us at the studio at pcrfm.co.uk.
0: There we go, pretty much, isn't that right, Bernie?
1: Yeah.
0: I think Bernie might be answering the phones. Or Dave will. One of the two producers will. Dave is almost at the phone.
1: Yes, he's
0: Don't worry, it's not even ringing.
1: He likes this bit.
0: He loves this bit because he gets to talk to people
1: yes,
0: on the phone,
1: he does.
0: Don't you?
1: Yeah.
0: What wonderful listeners that are.
2: I've got my pen out to write the list, you know.
1: Yeah, he's ready. So,
0: he's ready.
1: Yeah.
0: He's ready. So if you think you know what year is this, give us a call, 237525.
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0: PCRFM. And we're going to start off with a bit of Kylie Minogue. And it's got to be certain. I'm going to give you a clue. Something that Chris McDade would play on his show, all of these songs are, but what is the year? Give us a call, 237-525.

Tiffany with I Think We're Alone Now here on PCRFM 103.2, playing the greatest songs of all time. But we're in the middle of 5 from 1. We're playing the biggest songs from this year and the biggest movies is from this year. We're in cinemas. We had a re-release of Bambi in cinemas, as well as Oliver and Company, Rambo 3, big movie, Beaches in the cinema, Fish Called Wanda, Working Girl in the cinemas, to Crocodile Dundee 2, as well as Twins. Big Coming to America was also in cinemas. Rain Man and Who Framed Roger Rabbit in cinemas too, the biggest movie from this year. But what year is it?

0: Misha Paris. My one temptation here on PCR. What brilliant song that is. And, well... Oh, there we go. Well, we've got the full rundown, Bernie. Go on.
1: Yeah, first of all, we had Got to Be Certain by Kylie Minogue. Then we had I Think We're Alone Now by Tiffany. Suddenly by Angry Anderson. The Harder I Try by Brothers Beyond. And finally, My One Temptation by Misha Paris.
0: And the year, Bernie?
1: 1988.
0: Well done to Tyler and Esme in Fletton Keys.
2: Well, Brian always rings in from Whittlesea, and he got it right.
0: Yep.
2: Yeah, really good. And anybody on your...
0: Tyler and Esme. That's it.
2: No, nobody on the internet?
0: No, just Tyler and Esme.
2: Oh, right, okay.
0: In Fletton Keys. On 103. Back after the news.
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5: Brand new centre at 11. Police have made 12 arrests as part of an investigation into what they call criminality before a crash on Teesside, which killed 7 people, including 2 officers. A VW travelling on the wrong side of the A66 hit a patrol car. 4 of the Passat's occupants who died had police convictions. Detectives say there's no evidence it was filmed for TikTok. Andy Burnham was asked about it.
6: Anybody who glorifies dangerous driving is doing something that is truly reprehensible and unacceptable. In time, we will come to all of the issues involved here, but at this moment in time, it's right for the investigation to take its course.
5: A share of nearly £10 billion has been allocated to councils and housing associations in England to build affordable homes. Most will be for social rent, and more than £2 billion going to mayoral areas outside London. Faye Rowlands reports.
7: The cash is the first wave of funding from a £39 billion programme launched under Sir Keir Starmer last year. His successor, Andy Burnham's, made ending homelessness and tackling housing shortages a priority of his government. He says councils built the country out of a housing crisis once before and, backed and trusted, they'll do it again. Charity Shelter says local authorities have been stuck on the sidelines for too long.
5: A man's been charged with murder after a woman died in a house fire in West London. 8 others were injured following the blaze in Hounslow last Wednesday. Former world snooker champion Graham Dont's been found guilty of sexually abusing 2 children of primary school age in the 90s and 2000s. Police Scotland have described him as a dangerous individual. At least 600 dental practices have left the NHS since 2017 in England. The Nuffield Trust says ministers need to make the work more attractive. And Chelsea have beaten Fulham 3-2 in the Premier League's West London derby. Cole Palmer got the winner and was involved in setting up the other goals. João Pedro scored in the first minute. That's the latest. I'm Faye De Silva.
0: Thanks, Faye.
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0: So, the weather for this evening and tonight, a fine evening, a dry overnight with lengthy clear spells. The odd shower drifting cannot be ruled out. Not as chilly as recent nights, though, with top temperatures remaining at 14 tonight. Tomorrow, another dry, bright day. Yes. With lengthy sunny spells. Light to moderate easterly winds, though, leading to a cooler feel around the coast if you're heading up there, but turning increasingly humid. Temperatures remaining at 24 tomorrow. For the rest of the week, well, low pressure moving in will bring us an unsettled period with heavy downpours and thunderstorms likely. Yeah, and it'll be humid too.
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0: Faith Hill. With This Kiss here on PCR from 1998. We're playing complete country music, summer country music, summer country songs in this hour, which is this week's thematic hour. But we're going to take a short little pause here, Bernie, aren't we?
1: Well, you are, I ain't.
0: Well, we're taking a pause here on the music-wise.
1: Oh, yes.
0: On the music front, correct, innit?
2: Yeah, good guide.
0: Yes, because it is now time for Bernie to have a little read out what's happening around the city of Peterborough for the week ahead in the pubs and clubs scene.
1: Yeah, well, first of all, we start off tomorrow. That'd be Tuesday, and that's an open mic with James at Beer Festival at the Embankment. The Beat Rankin Jr. are at the Lime Tree in Paston Lane, and that's ticketed. And on Wednesday, that's the 26th, we've got Trivial Misfits at 7:30. Paul Arch at 9 p.m. at the Beer Festival on the Embankment. We've got an open mic night at the Golden Pheasant at 8 p.m. in Essen. It doesn't say where the Trivial Misfits are appearing, though. So on Thursday, August the 27th, we got Viral Peach plus the Honey Badgers at the Beer Festival. And live music at the Ostrich at 8:30 in North Street. There's an open mic night at the Queen's Head in Queen Street. Toby and Sydney are at the Argo Lounge in Bridge Street at 7:30. And there's an open mic at Bijou's on Bridge Street at 7 p.m. Friday, August the 28th, we've got Palmy Ukulele Band plus Matty Paynes and The Brays. And they're at the Beer Festival too. And Submarine Races at Crown and Lincoln Road. The Guards at the Yard of Elwick in Oundle. There's Acoustic Night at the Falcon Inn in Whittlesea at 7:30. Bandioki are at Midnight Hobos at the Shed at Fletton Keys at 7 p.m. Toby and Sydney are at the Argo Lounge at 7:30 at Bridge Street. True 90s are at the Ostrich at 9:30 on North Street. We've also got Toxic Blondes at Bijou's at 8:30, and that's at Bridge Street. The Zephyrs are at the Burley and Burley Road. Curd are at the Met Lounge in Bridge Street. Acoustic Session, there is, and that's at the Falcon Inn in Whittlesea. Lee Clingdon is at the Boathouse at 7 p.m, that's in Thorpe Road. And Joe Drury is at Tipsy Cow, 8 p.m, that's in Cowgate. Nicole Lawrence is at the Fair Spot at 8:30, that's in Breton. And Saturday the 29th, the Mellow Submarine is at 1:15 at the Phoenix Alchemist. 2:45, The Rheumatics at 4:15, Sham at 7 p.m, Sid and Smith and guests are at 8:45 at the Beer Festival on the Embankment. Submachine at the Ostrich in North Street at 9:30. In Your Hands at the Crown in Lincoln Road. There's live bands at the Falcon Inn, Whittlesea at 1 p.m. The Glorious One-Eyed Cats are at the Shed at Fletton Keys. DBS is at the Boulevard Club in Borges Boulevard. Misguided Falls at the Burley in Burley Road. Generation Span are at the Crab and Winkle in Warrington. The Expletives are at the Woolpack at 8 p.m. in Stanground. Christian Smith is at the Harry at 4 p.m. in Gunthorpe. Groove Cartel is at the Lakeside Bar at Tallington Lakes. Simon Fay is at the Broadway Club at 8:30 at the Broadway. And Bands Day, The Catch and Red Sky are at the Queen's Head, Queen Street at 5:30. And that's all on Saturday.
0: Yes, that's all happening on Saturday.
1: You've got quite a choice there.
0: I know, because of Beer Fest.
1: Yeah.
0: Yes. But, Bernie, guess where I went?
1: Go on.
0: Well, on Saturday, Bernie, I went with little Steve Tyler along to Posh.
1: Yep.
0: I did. Oh, wrong fader.
1: Wrong fader. Scarf round his neck, and he's been wearing it since.
0: He has. He hasn't let go of that scarf. He came back with a scarf and excitement, wasn't it, Bernie? Pretty much. Little Steve Tyler, that is.
1: And he was going on about his hot dogs and the two gores that were scolded and the one was scored at the last minute.
0: Yes.
1: That's what he told me.
0: Brilliant, isn't he?
2: Yep, that's
0: there we
2: it.
0: Go. We should get him to come in one day and do this.
1: Yeah, he would
0: have. He would. Because I was there and I remember this. my very own report. But Harry Leonard scored in a 94th minute winner as Posh secured a Sky Bet League One victory of the season. And Posh made it 2-3 in all competitions as Luke Williams' side overcame Mansfield Town 2-1 at the Western Home Stadium. Thanks to a last gasp winner from Harry Leonard. It was a deserved success with the Posh as the better side for long periods in the game. They had more possession and more oomph and more excitement about them. But there was two decent opportunities for the visitors in the first 45 minutes. But literally, the ball went literally over the goal, over the stadium too, I should add.
1: Little Steve was jumping about.
0: Yes, and he was laughing because the ball went over the London Road end. Just imagine that, though, because it's in Fletton, isn't it? It's got houses one side. Just imagine some geezer. Can I have my ball back? But George Nevitt showed excellent awareness to clear off the line from a poked finish from John Russell, while goalkeeper Alex did brilliantly to keep out Reese Oates. A couple of times, but Brandon Chiala had the first chance of the game on Posh on the 11th minute, but Roberts, the goalkeeper, saved it. Alex did well to repeat Russell on the near post on 23 minutes before Ethan Williams sent a rising dive over the crossbar from long range. Smith headed wide moments later, but Alex produced an excellent stop to deny Oates. Then on 39, there was a stinging drive before Woods curled wide 25 yards, and after two successes, efforts were blocked. Moments after the restart, Kelly wriggled into some space in the box before curling inches wide at target, before the deadlock was broken as Woods timed his run into the box to perfection, tapping home after Leonard's shot down the deflected into his path. And little Steve Tyler was jumping for joy. Never seen him so happy, apart from at Easter. On the 58th, Mansfield had a goal chalked off for offside as Oates tapped home at the back post before Smith levelled the scores, tapping home after a mistake in the Posh back line. It was 2-1 as well, Bernie, I might add that.
1: Yeah.
0: Two attackers on one on poor Alex just standing in the box like he couldn't get it in. They got it in though. On the 85th, Posh felt they should have been given a spot kick as Johnston went down in the area, but the Northern Irishman was booked for diving. He got his yellow card out of the ref. Aikins stabbed wide on the 73rd before Posh appealed in vain for another spot kick as Williams appeared to be fouled in the box. 4 minutes into stoppage time, no, Posh got the winner as a substitute. Sheffield Woke danced past a few defenders. He did literally dance past. He was doing a, you know, tango past them before finding Leonard, who made no mistake from around 8 yards. Posh travel to Watford in the second round of the Caribou Cup tomorrow night before travelling to Blackpool this Saturday. Mm-hmm. There we go, 2-1 to Peterborough United. Attendance was 8,900.
1: And you were amongst them.
0: Two of them were me and little Steve Tyler. If me and little Steve Tyler didn't go, that would have been 8,898. See, I can't do maths. Anyway, I think we should get on with some music now, Bernie, because we've been chatting for a little bit. Should we have
1: the thematic hour? So we got a bit of country going on.
2: Oh, bother, mate! You remember it was beer festival this spring.
0: Yes,
2: I think you meant.

0: Billy Ray Cyrus, Miley Cyrus's dad, with Achy Breaky Hearts here on PCRFM in the thematic hour of summer country music. We have plenty more country artists coming up from the Mavericks. Shania Twain, that's a forgotten one there. And Lady A as well, another forgotten one.
1: PCRFM. 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

0: It's the Mavericks with Dance the Night Away. Yeah, you two are certainly dancing here in the studio, aren't you?
1: Oh, yeah.
0: Yep, Dave's nodding. And Bernie loves that, don't you? What do you think, Bernie, to this music so far?
2: Good.
0: Good?
3: Very good,
0: you,
3: yeah.
0: Yeah. Country music isn't heard a lot here on PCR, is it?
2: No.
3: We can't do the line dancing in here. There's not enough room to go across the room.
0: We can't do the line dancing. We can't bring in, you know... What else is there? We can't do the hoedown throwdown can we anymore?
1: Or the barn dance.
0: Or the barn dance.
3: I think the only thing we can probably do is the twist.
1: Yeah. Which wouldn't be much help in the country scene, would it?
0: Yeah, no, it won't. Have you got any WD-40 for this, Dave?
3: Oh, yeah, I've got... Mine's all right.
0: Yours is all right, isn't it, Bertie? It's just my chair.
1: It's your chair, as usual.
3: Well, you picked the wrong one again.
0: I know.
3: I mean, there's five chairs in here. You picked the one with a squeak.
0: This one, my butt comfortably goes on it. That's why. I'm a large man, aren't I, Bernie?
1: Not that large.
0: As in, built well.
1: Yeah.
0: Built well. I'm a strapping lad, as they say.
1: Yeah, but you're not fat.
0: No, not that. You can't say that.
1: Well, you're not.
3: You can't say that in PCR.
0: You can't say
1: that.
0: Well,
1: you're that,
0: not.
1: Well, that's what you think.
0: I'm 6 foot three, Bernie, aren't I?
1: Yeah.
3: You're more than me, then. I'm 5 foot eight.
0: Everyone always looks up to me for some reason, don't they?
1: Because you're tall.
0: Because I'm quite tall, and so I'm built like a rugby player, aren't I, Bernie?
1: Yeah.
0: That's the best way to put it, or a football player, and this is the only chair that I can really sit on without, like, you know, anything hanging over the edges, Bernie.
1: Yeah.
0: But the thing is, it needs a bit of WD-40 on it. Or it might just be Bernie creaking. I'm not sure.
1: I never pick a creaking chair.
0: Coming up in the next few moments, we've got our acoustic record songs from Kenny Rogers, Garth Brooks and the Dixie Chicks next.
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0: That's it. The Dixie Chicks with There's Your Trouble. Speaking of trouble, Bernie.
1: Oh, I thought it might be me.
0: Well, yeah, who else would it be?
2: Well, it could be me, of course.
0: Yeah. Well, yeah. Anyway, now, Bernie, it's time for one of our favourites, which is this.
1: Steve Tyler's acoustic record.
0: And this week, it's from one of your favourite artists, Bernie.
1: Everything But the Girl.
0: Yes, and it's, I didn't know what I was looking for.
1: Oh, I love this one.
0: In its full acoustic glory, Dave.
2: Okay.
1: Great.
2: It is. It surprised me.
0: It, you know it. You know it.
1: I know the song and I like it.
0: There's strings.
1: Yeah.
0: There's strings. There's guitars. There's drums. Just listen out for the strings in the background.
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0: And a nice bit of percussion too. This week's acoustic record from Everything But The Girl. So I didn't know what I was looking for. I didn't know I was looking for love. I wasn't.

0: What a brilliant song from Everything But The Girl. I didn't know I was looking for love until I found you, Bernie.
1: Mm-hmm.
0: Yep.
1: Brilliant song.
0: That's right, brilliant song. And now you two have got to say goodnight, haven't you?
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3: 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This is goodnight from David.
1: And it's goodnight from me. Till next week. And I'll be back with all my features, 5 from 1, and This Day Music. So goodnight, everyone. Look after yourselves and have a good week. Goodnight.
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0: Garth Brooks with Friends in Low Places here on PCR. Brilliant songs in this hour for all from the country music scene. Now one of my favourite country music artists coming up next. I'm back on Thursday night with Back to the 90s. Hope you can join me then from 9 o'clock, that is, on Thursday. But in the meantime, leading us up to the news, this one from Kenny Rogers. Good night.
1: On a warm summer's eve, on a train bound for nowhere, I met up with a gambler. We were both too tired to sleep, so we took turns staring out the window at the darkness. The boredom overtook us, and he began to speak. He said, "Son, I've made my life out of reading people's faces and knowing what the cards were.

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